0: into how the Ivy League school handled an alleged fraternity house gang rape. In a 6-3 decision, the Supreme Court has now granted Tennessee's request to lift a lower court stay of execution, allowing the state to proceed with the administration of Krista Pike's death sentence. Tennessee hasn't executed a woman in more than 200 years. This is ABC News.
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0: Josh Ross. That's Hate How You Look on Taste of Country Nights with Evan Paul. Good news coming up for you. Shaboozy's good news. Also, Luke Combs and Be By You is right after Cole Swindell on Taste of Country Nights.
1: I was

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0: Combs, Be By You on Taste of Country Nights. Luke and his wife are still living in their original two-bedroom house than when they first moved to Nashville in.
1: So me and my wife have been building a house for about a year now.
0: Their bigger house is being built, and it should be done in the next couple of months, but I'm sure they're ready to get out of that small house with all them kids. It's Evan Paul. Here's Shaboozy.

0: That is new country from Riley Green called Think As You Drunk on Taste of Country Nights. It's Evan Paul. Hold on, I'm being told that my 3-year-old son is on the phone. Okay, put him through. What's up, Remy?
1: Love you.
0: I love you, buddy.
1: Love you.
0: I love you so much.
1: Love you so much.
0: I love you.
1: Love you.
0: I love you.
1: Love you.
0: Okay, buddy, I'll see you in the morning, okay? When you wake up, I'll be there.
1: Bye-bye.
0: Bye-bye. I love you.
1: Love you.
0: Oh, man. I love being a dad. I tell you what. Coming up next, we got John Morgan on the way, Russell Dickerson, and Florida Georgia Line. 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
22: Mostly clear skies will continue through your nighttime hours. Not as cool overnight, but still comfortable. Lows 59 to 63 for Thursday. Mostly sunny, continued dry. A little on the hot side, highs 90 to 92. Continued hot Friday with partly cloudy skies, a late shower storm, possible highs of around 90. 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

What is the craziest thing that a fan has ever brought John Party at one of his concerts? You're not going to believe what he told me. It's coming up next. Now, Carrie Underwood on Taste of Country Nights.

0: Taste of Country Nights on the radio. It's Evan Paul hanging with John Party tonight. What's the craziest thing someone, like a fan, has ever brought to you at a meet and greet or something like that?
1: A piece of bread that they baked. It was horrible.
0: Wait,
1: it was like green. I don't know. It was like, this is really special.
0: Did you have to taste it?
1: Hell no. I threw it away. I was like, I ain't taking none of that. I'm going to eat some crazy thing out of there.
0: Here's John Party's new one, Boots Off.

0: New country there from John Party. That one's called Boots Off on Taste of Country Nights. You probably got your boots on if you're working hard tonight on the second shift. Even if you're hardly working, hiding out in the back. You know, when I used to work at a grocery store, we would take breaks in the walk-in fridge. Now, I don't want to get myself in trouble, but I think the statute of limitations has passed. Some of the coworkers and I, we would take like a nice little snack we would want to eat. You know, oops, it dropped off the shelf. Let me bring it back to the back. And then boom, we'd be in the walk-in fridge, standing next to some parsley and lettuce, just eating whipped cream. Hopefully you got something like that going on your second shift. I'll be back. I got Luke Combs on the way. A double shot. His song, and then he's featured on a song with a new artist, Charles Wesley Godwin. That's coming up next on Taste of Country Nights with Evan Paul.
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11: Mostly clear skies will continue through your nighttime hours. Not as cool overnight, but still comfortable. Lows 59 to 63 for Thursday. Mostly sunny, continued dry. A little on the hot side, highs 90 to 92. Continued hot Friday with partly cloudy skies, a late shower storm, possible highs of around 90. 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
2: ABC News, I'm Dave Packer. An alleged terror plot on a flight bound for Israel thwarted. The captain was allegedly stabbed by the co-pilot, who then tried to crash the plane. As that plane plunged, several passengers and crew members burst into the cockpit to take down the attacker. ABC's Tom Sophie Borridge.
3: That violent descent ripping off pieces of the tail, but miraculously everyone survived. Yaniv Hayoun was one of the men who subdued the attacker, helping level the plane. Telling reporters it was a do-or-die situation.
2: The suspect's being questioned in Saudi Arabia. Today, Cornell University agreeing to initiate an independent investigation after a female former student alleges she was gang-raped at a fraternity house. A report in the New York Times says that Ken Paxton, at a Republican fundraiser, told supporters that President Trump's RNC midterm convention may have hurt his chances in Texas and the chances of other Republicans to win. Nonsense, says a Paxton campaign advisor. This is ABC News.
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Texas on Taste of Country Nights. Fun fact, if you haven't already heard, that is the most popular song in musical history. That's like when our parents were talking about the Beatles and stuff. That song is more popular than any of their songs in chart history. Wow. I'm out of breath right now. I'm gonna play a song. Here's Morgan Wallen.

0: It's good being on top. You're the number one for number ones. You're the number one. The most hit country.
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Kenny Chesney, Carry on Taste of Country Nights. Kenny's doing it big in 2027. He is going back out on the road doing big stadium shows. Man, him and Morgan Wallen are some of the few people that can really fill a stadium nowadays. I tell you what, I guess Luke Combs too. I'm sure I'm missing a couple too. Give me a break. Here's Keith Urban with Days Go By, Taste of Country Nights. I'm changing.

0: New country. That's Lauren and Elena featuring Chase Matthew. It's called All My Exes on Taste of Country Nights. A teenage McDonald's employee in Idaho was surprised with gifts after paying for a customer's meal when the man realized he was unable to pay. Now, the customer went back up there and tried to repay Matthew the next day, and Matthew was not there. They couldn't be reached, so he contacted a local news station, and the news station decided to recognize the teen, and then the station tracked down the teen at work and presented him with restaurant gift cards and other gifts. That's such an amazing pay it forward story. I just hope that it says they presented him with restaurant gift cards. Did they give him gift certificates to McDonald's or what? That's what I want to know. Hold on now. I'm coming back with Stella Lefty, Boston. I've got Lee Bryce on the way and Shaboozy next on Taste of Country Nights.
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23: Mostly clear skies will continue through your nighttime hours. Not as cool overnight, but still comfortable. Lows 59 to 63 for Thursday. Mostly sunny, continued dry. A little on the hot side, highs 90 to 92. Continued hot Friday with partly cloudy skies, a late shower storm, possible highs of around 90. 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

0: Taste of Country Nights. I got Tyler on the phone. What's going on, man?
1: I'm a trucker now. I'm in New Hampshire. I'm going all across country tonight listening to you on the app. Now, here's where I need your help, Bubba. There's a song that is sung by a woman, beautifully, I might add. It talks about the city of Boston. Is there any way you could put that on for me, man?
0: Yeah, I got you, man. Look at that. Even truckers like Stella Lefty Boston. Heck yeah, dude. I'll play that for you right after Shaboozy and Cowgirl, A Taste of Country Nights. Girl,

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0: Blake Shelton with me on Taste of Country Nights. Do you miss being on The Voice? I'm sure you're watching it now and it's cranking back up.
1: You know, I miss the people. I mean, the crew, the producers, the band there. I mean, they become family, you know. But the job itself, I don't miss that yet. But I don't want that to sound like I'm bitter about it or anything. The show changed my life. It's the greatest thing I ever did from a career standpoint. Girl, I-

0: Jordan Davis would turn this truck around. Taste of Country Nights with Evan Paul. I got Jason Aldean here with me. You have a huge house outside of Nashville. Have you been in every room yet?
1: It's not that big, man. Come on. Like, no. I mean, it's... I've used all the rooms, I think.
2: I think I have.
1: No, there's nothing like that. It's not that crazy. But, yeah, I mean, there's definitely some rooms we could have probably done without, but we still use them. You know what I mean? So.

0: New Country, Jason Aldean, and Anytime Soon on Taste of Country Nights. How's it going on that second shift? I'm Evan Paul. Let's get a look at what's trending in country music news at tasteofcountry.com. I recently sat down with John Michael Montgomery's son, who is also Eddie Montgomery from Montgomery Gentry's nephew, Walker Montgomery. Whew, that was a lot. Walker Montgomery is currently on tour with Cody Johnson. I asked him what the setup was like backstage with Cody Johnson. Listen to what Walker Montgomery told me.
1: When your whole crew, your whole band treats my guys like you're one of them.
0: Yeah.
1: You're supposed to be there. Then that comes from the top to me. And so I think that's a real testament to how he runs his organization.
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15: Mostly clear skies will continue through your nighttime hours. Not as cool overnight, but still comfortable. Lows 59 to 63 for Thursday. Mostly sunny, continued dry. A little on the hot side, highs 90 to 92. Continued hot Friday with partly cloudy skies, a late shower storm, possible highs of around 90. 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
2: ABC News, I'm Dave Packard. Israeli officials are saying it was an attempted act of terror, but passengers on board a Fly Dubai flight to Tel Aviv today sprang into action after the co-pilot allegedly stabbed the captain and plunged the plane. This passenger from row 20.
3: And suddenly the airplane started like a roller coaster, deep down, like 20 or 30 seconds. And then balance, and then again.
2: Those brave passengers credit for intervening, restraining the co-pilot, and safely landing the plane. The U.S. military completing its withdrawal of American forces from Iraq. This morning, the remaining U.S. troops and equipment were pulled from the Erbil Air Base. They were deployed there to fight ISIS. Defense Secretary Pete Hegseth confirmed today that the U.S. military will cut 20% of its generals and admirals. Cornell University agreed today to initiate an independent investigation into how it handled what a former student now alleges was a fraternity house gang rape. This is ABC News.
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Morgan Wallen, been by now on Taste of Country Nights with Evan Paul. If you were going to take this job and shove it, you'd have been by now. So let's continue working the second shift together and get through it. Zach Top is coming up right after Luke Combs on Taste of Country Nights. My baby.

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Taylor Swift recently won an MTV VMA and gave a major shout out to Dolly Parton. I thought that was real special. Here's Taylor Swift with I Knew It, I Knew You on Taste of Country Nights.

0: New country there from Megan Maroney. That one's called Medicine on Taste of Country Nights. Halloween's coming up, and they're starting to come out with some crazy candy. I don't know how they're coming up with this stuff. This year, new candies for Halloween coming out. 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There's also going to be new shapes this year. Snickers Pumpkins and Twix Candy Skulls. I love her getting into Halloween. October's going to be here sooner than later. We already ordered our daughter's Halloween costume. She wants to be the Grim Reaper. She's 7. And our 3-year-old sons keep saying, Spider-Man. If you have kids, you know that Halloween costume's a big deal. Coming up next for you, I got Florida Georgia Line and Cruise. Hey, just wanted to say thank you so much for listening. Taste of Country Nights with Evan Paul. 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
19: Mostly clear skies will continue through your nighttime hours. Not as cool overnight, but still comfortable. Lows 59 to 63 for Thursday. Mostly sunny, continued dry. A little on the hot side, highs 90 to 92. Continued hot Friday with partly cloudy skies, a late shower storm, possible highs of around 90. 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
24: Baby.

Florida Georgia Line and Cruise. The boys are back. They're heading out on a festival tour coming up in 2027. Crazy to already be saying coming up in 2027, right? It's Evan Paul. I got Flatland Cavalry with Never Coming Back on Taste of Country Nights. We say-

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0: I got Thomas Rhett here with me on Taste of Country Nights with Evan Paul. Let's say we're 20 years down the road and one of your kids is writing about their house and growing up back in the day. What do you think your kids would say?
1: That's an impossible question. I really don't know. I hope that they say that there was a lot of love and joy in the house. They'd probably say that they wish dad was home a little bit more. But at that age, I will be home constantly. It was the

0: I like that one. That's new Cole Goodwin. It's called Howdy, a Taste of Country Nights with Evan Paul. And we need to launch a major investigation in the studio here. I had a 22 ounce coffee mug, Family Guy, a Family Guy coffee mug, huge, like a soup bowl. I always drink that up for like the past 2 years. I'm not going to say somebody stole it, but it's always in the same place and it's gone. If I sound different tonight, it's because I'm drinking coffee out of someone else's coffee cup because mine apparently got stolen. Unless someone's hiding it from me, playing pranks. I don't know if it's workplace shenanigans or what, but pretty upset. I really love that coffee mug. Coming up next, I'm going to kick things off with Luke Bryan. Also, Brett Eldridge in there. Taste of Country Nights with Evan Paul.
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11: Mostly clear skies will continue through your nighttime hours. Not as cool overnight, but still comfortable. Lows 59 to 63 for Thursday. Mostly sunny, continued dry. A little on the hot side, highs 90 to 92. Continued hot Friday with partly cloudy skies, a late shower storm, possible highs of around 90. 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
15: ABC News, I'm Dave Packer. New York Governor Kathy Hochul says Cornell University has agreed to open an independent investigation into how the school handled what a former student alleges was a gang rape at a frat house in 2024.
16: Investigation of what exactly transpired in terms of the civil actions and what the role Cornell University played, what they did, what they didn't do.
15: That student filed a complaint, but no charges were brought, and she's now suing. Passengers on board a Fly Dubai flight to Tel Aviv sprang into action after the co-pilot allegedly stabbed the captain and put the plane into a nosedive, plunging the plane thousands of feet. Not waiting for fate, the passengers rushed the flight deck, subdued the co-pilot. A third pilot managed to safely land the plane in Saudi Arabia. Paramount Skydance and Warner Brothers Discovery have set a wedding date. The two media giants will officially become one mega company on October 6th. This is ABC News.
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That is Chase Matthew holding it down. Taste of Country Nights with Evan Paul. That's what I'm trying to do on the second shift. Just hold it down for you in the background. Give you some tunes. Here's Jacob Hackworth. What took you so long?

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0: Taste of Country Nights. I'm going to play a Toby Keith throwback for you, As Good As I Once Was. Before I do that, I want to go into the Taste of Country Nights interview vault to the last time I had spoken with Toby. You've had over 30 number one songs in your career. Was there ever one you put out where you were like, I don't know if this one's going to make it?
1: No, I mean, the system got so easy for me. We were getting so much airplay, and I had figured out who I was and what I did that I'd write an album and I would tell the promotion staff, here's your four singles, go work them. She said,

0: Ella Langley, I Can't Love You Anymore on Taste of Country Nights. So there's a social media influencer that did one of those posts where he was like, if this gets enough likes, can Ella Langley go out with me? Well, Ella Langley heard about that and she sassed the poor boy back. She was like, there ain't enough likes in the world, buddy. Ella Langley on top of the world right now, man. I love it. Coming up next on Taste of Country Nights, we've got Shaboozy on the way. Luke Combs will be in there and Post Malone, Taste of Country Nights.
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22: Mostly clear skies will continue through your nighttime hours. Not as cool overnight, but still comfortable. Lows 59 to 63 for Thursday. Mostly sunny, continued dry. A little on the hot side, highs 90 to 92. Continued hot Friday with partly cloudy skies, a late shower storm, possible highs of around 90. 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

0: What's up, y'all? This is Jelly Roll, and I sing songs that play on the radio, so you don't have to hear Evan Paul karaoke them. That's right. Thanks for listening to Taste the Country Nights with my boy, Evan Paul.
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0: wondering if you could do us a favor here and put on Cody Johnson horseback for us.
1: Okay, I can do that. Who is this?
0: Well, my name is Ingrid, and I'm here at work with Shelly and Jamie, and we just love listening to you on the radio. We just wanted to call in.
1: Well, thank y'all. Y'all are so sweet. I'll play that Cody Johnson horseback for you. Give me about 5 minutes. I'll get that in there. I appreciate y'all. Here's Nate Smith now and World on Fire on Taste of Country Nights.

0: All right, let me push play on this Cody Johnson horseback request. And coming up next, we'll talk about what's trending in country music news at tasteofcountry.com. It involves Cody Johnson.
1: He's a ranch hand in a pinch, man. Hotter than the red on the cattle brand. 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

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Now he's a buckskin, 15 hands, 5-time team road champion.

0: want my horseback. Kojo, it's called Horseback on Taste of Country Nights. How's it going on that second shift? I'm Evan Paul. Let's get a look at what's trending in country music news at tasteofcountry.com. I recently sat down with John Michael Montgomery's son, who is also Eddie Montgomery from Montgomery Gentry's nephew, Walker Montgomery. Whew, that was a lot. Walker Montgomery is currently on tour with Cody Johnson. I asked him what the setup was like backstage with Cody Johnson. Listen to what Walker Montgomery told me.
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1: 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Then that comes from the top to me. And so I think that's a real testament to how he runs his organization.
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22: Mostly clear skies will continue through your nighttime hours. Not as cool overnight, but still comfortable. Lows 59 to 63. For Thursday, mostly sunny, continued dry, a little on the hot side, highs 90 to 92. Continued hot Friday with partly cloudy skies, a late shower storm, possible highs of around 90. 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
2: ABC News, I'm Dave Packer. After the Supreme Court ruled Tennessee could go forward with the execution of Krista Pike, that execution was botched tonight. Witnesses say authorities gave her two rounds of lethal drugs, and when asked to leave the chamber, they said she was still breathing. Reporter Terry Gessner with ABC affiliate WKRN was one of those witnesses.
3: I will say I've witnessed, I believe, five executions in Tennessee. Nothing about today was normal, typical at all.
2: Passengers aboard a flight to Tel Aviv survived what Israeli officials said was an attempted terror attack. The plane's first officer allegedly stabbed the plane's captain and then put the plane in a nosedive. But passengers got to the flight deck, one of them putting the attacking co-pilot in a chokehold and stopping that rapid descent. The plane safely landed. The alleged attacker is in custody. Police in Manassas, Virginia, say a shooting at a United Rentals was an act of workplace violence that left two dead and one hospitalized. This is ABC News.
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0: In at number three on your most requested countdown, that's Zach John King and Get to Drinking. 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That's what takes me so long to get it on the radio. They make me count these myself. I've got Sasha on the phone. She wanted to introduce song number two. Take it away.
1: Okay, I've been practicing. 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

Kenny Chesney off his new album that just came out on Friday, Carry On. What's your favorite song on that album? Have you heard it yet? Silver Sands Marina? I haven't got a chance to hear the whole album yet, just a couple of songs on there. It's Kenny, man. I love Kenny, anything he puts out. So if you're a Kenny fan, it's just another attachment to his legacy. It's Evan Paul on the radio. Speaking of a guy with a huge legacy, this guy is going to leave one, that's for sure. Luke Combs, Ain't No Love in Oklahoma, A Taste of Country Nights.

0: That is new country from Avery Anna, Blood Runs Thicker on Taste of Country Nights. And while I was listening to that song, I was stacking up in the computer here the next set of songs that I'm going to play for you. Wait till you hear what I got lined up for you. If you are looking at the clock going, can midnight hurry up? I've got the perfect solution for you coming up next. You'll miss it if you change the channels. I don't do any of that. Jason Aldean will kick things off. Taste of Country Nights.
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17: Mostly clear skies will continue through your nighttime hours. Not as cool overnight, but still comfortable. Lows 59 to 63 for Thursday. Mostly sunny, continued dry. A little on the hot side, highs 90 to 92. Continued hot Friday with partly cloudy skies, a late shower storm, possible highs of around 90. 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

day, Potts Farm was a place to go. 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Jack and Jim were a few good men. 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I'm tired of talking, man. Y'all ain't listening. Them old dirt roads.

0: Taste of Country Nights. It's Evan Paul. I got Russell Dickerson here. You're all over social media doing dances. Like, you know how to dance? It looks good. Is that new?
1: I feel like I've always danced. You know, like, if you come to my show, you know that I shake my tush a little bit. And so, and it's just like, that's just what I did on the videos and the dance and everything. It was just like, just being stupid.
0: Just Russell's shaking his tush.
1: Yeah, dude.

Corey Kent, This Heart on Taste of Country Nights. I know there's some people out there that don't love where they live, but this song is for the people that do. Morgan Wallen, More Than My Hometown, is on Taste of Country Nights.

Kane Brown, Woman, on Taste of Country Nights. This song from Blake Shelton was written by Hardy personally for Blake. It's called Let Him In Anyway.

0: New Country. That's Blake Shelton, Let Him In Anyway, on Taste of Country Nights. And look, since we work the second shift together, we're cool, we're buddies. I'm going to let you in on a little secret here. The wife texted me at like 10 o'clock and said, we're out of toilet paper. Can you pick some up on the way home? No, I'm not stopping at a gas station at midnight to pay $20 for toilet paper. I'm taking some home from the radio station bathroom. So don't tell anybody if the morning show comes in and they're like, hey, there's no toilet paper in the bathroom. Don't tell on me. Coming up next, we'll kick things off with Riley Green, Low Cash in there, and Thomas Rhett. Next, have a great night. If you want to follow me, you can on social media at Evan Paul on Air.
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16: Mostly clear skies will continue through your nighttime hours. Not as cool overnight, but still comfortable. Lows 59 to 63 for Thursday. Mostly sunny, continued dry. A little on the hot side, highs 90 to 92. Continued hot Friday with partly cloudy skies, a late shower storm, possible highs of around 90. 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And I'm Chief Meteorologist Patrick Hoare.
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That's Stella Lefty with Boston. Will she be number one this week? I don't know. We're going to have to wait and see. I'll keep you posted. Speaking of Post, here's Post Malone and Morgan Wallen, and I had some help.

0: Today's hit country. Come on and get you some. It's the country. You keep. Mama's let your boys be
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0: That's Tucker Wetmore. And who told you that? And it has been confirmed that Tucker is dating Ella Langley. So that's another dynamic duo. I think they look like they'd be a great couple. Let's see. Speaking of another great couple, well, they're not together, but they are singing together. I have Lauren Elena and Chase Matthew with All My Exes. That's on the way next.
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13: Mostly clear skies will continue through your nighttime hours. Not as cool overnight, but still comfortable. Lows 59 to 63. For Thursday, mostly sunny, continued dry, a little on the hot side, highs 90 to 92. Continued hot Friday with partly cloudy skies, a late shower storm, possible highs of around 90. 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

0: That's Jacob Hackworth and What Took You So Long. If you're working tonight, thank you so much for letting me keep you company. And if you are not working, still, thank you so much for letting me keep you company. I'm Peggy Sweet. I love that you check in with me and request music. I've got a couple more of those on the way from Luke Bryan and Low Cash Out for Kim.
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0: That's Luke Bryan in Country, and she knows it. Okay, the other night, I brought up things to ponder. It's something I want to talk about here once in a while with you, just to make your brain work a little bit. So if the number two pencil is the most popular pencil, then why is it still number two? That was the first one. So here's the one I'm adding to it today. Why do fat chance and slim chance mean the same thing? It's kind of like jumbo shrimp, right? Just something to think about, something to ponder. Just having a little fun here. That's what I like to do here. Speaking of fun, I've got, Jelly Roll, that favorite one that I like with the hands up that gets me dancing in the studio. I'm going to be doing that one, as well as Ella Langley and Be Her. That's on the way next.
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10: Mostly clear skies will continue through your nighttime hours. Not as cool overnight, but still comfortable. Lows 59 to 63 for Thursday. Mostly sunny, continued dry. A little on the hot side, highs 90 to 92. Continued hot Friday with partly cloudy skies, a late shower storm, possible highs of around 90. 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
2: ABC News, I'm Dave Packer. Passengers aboard a Fly Dubai flight to Tel Aviv Wednesday sprang into action after the co-pilot allegedly stabbed the captain and plunged the plane thousands of feet in an apparent attempt to crash it in what Israeli officials are saying was an act of terror. ABC's Tom Sophie Burridge in Tel Aviv.
3: And in a stunning turn, a passenger who stormed the cockpit to help, later describing the incredible moment, he took over the plane's controls, pulling it out of the nosedive, saying he learned it by watching TV. A third pilot who was on that plane then stepping in.
2: In Tennessee, Governor Bill Lee ordering the suspension of all scheduled executions for this year, pending a review of Wednesday's botched execution of 50-year-old Krista Pike. Her lawyer says she's in the hospital. Cornell University agreed on the urging of New York's governor to initiate an independent investigation after an unidentified female former student now alleges she was gang raped at a fraternity house. This is ABC News.
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Keeping the Great Country Hits moving along this morning. That's Morgan Wallen and Just In Case. On the way this hour, how about Dan and Shay? I've got Jason Aldean, Blake Shelton, and right now, out for Sam, here is Parker McCollum and Killing Me.

0: Who Combs Rethinks Some Things. Coming up, I've got Cole Swindell, Single Saturday Night. I love that song, Last Single. I know, I shouldn't be singing, but I love it. It's going to get me dancing in the studio. I'm going to go get another cup of coffee, and then I'll be ready to dance with you. So Cole Swindell, Single Saturday Night. Oh, yeah, it's going to be Saturday pretty soon. So get up and dance with me. I'm kind of all over the place. I think I need a cup of coffee. I'm going to go do that. I'll keep it here.
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12: Mostly clear skies will continue through your nighttime hours. Not as cool overnight, but still comfortable. Lows 59 to 63 for Thursday. Mostly sunny, continued dry. A little on the hot side, highs 90 to 92. Continued hot Friday with partly cloudy skies, a late shower storm, possible highs of around 90. 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
1: That's Dan and Shay and Say So, and they are nominated for Vocal Duo of the Year at the CMAs. And speaking of the CMAs, they are giving Dolly Parton the star-studded send-off that she deserves. It's going to be called CMA Presents I Will Always Love You, which is a celebration of Dolly Parton's life, and it's going to air live October 29th. It's on ABC and Disney Plus. It's a two-hour special. It's going to stream on Hulu the following day, and it was filmed at Belmont University in Nashville. And this tribute's going to feature her performances, archive footage, and personal stories from Parton's friends and family. And the CMAs says, the CMA says that it's the special is their way of thanking Parton for her enormous impact on country music and the people who loved her work. So we'll have that to look forward to. That's just in a couple, about 3 weeks or so. And I am excited to see that. Blake Shelton, Jason Aldean, all of that on the way next.
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0: What a beautiful song. We're keeping the country hits rolling here. That's Blake Shelton and Let Him In Anyway. I've got Zach John King on the way next. Get to drinking. I'm going to drink some coffee. Yeah, that's what I'm drinking.
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14: Mostly clear skies will continue through your nighttime hours. Not as cool overnight, but still comfortable. Lows 59 to 63 for Thursday. Mostly sunny, continued dry. A little on the hot side, highs 90 to 92. Continued hot Friday with partly cloudy skies, a late shower storm, possible highs of around 90. 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
2: ABC News, I'm Dave Packer. Her attorney says Krista Pike, the 50-year-old woman scheduled to be put to death by the state of Tennessee Wednesday night, is being treated at a nearby hospital after she didn't die. Witnesses say a lethal injection was administered, and then they watched. What took place left reporter Terry Gessner from ABC affiliate WKRN confused.
3: The curtains close at first at 7:46, and she was clearly still alive. She was clearly still breathing and snoring. We could audibly hear that.
2: An alleged terror plot on a flight bound for Israel thwarted. The captain was allegedly stabbed by the co-pilot, who then tried to crash the plane. As the plane plunged, several passengers and crew members burst into the cockpit to take down the attacker and managed to land the plane safely in Saudi Arabia. The alleged attacker is being questioned there. 23 years after the U.S. invaded Iraq, the White House announcing it's completed its withdrawal from the country. This is ABC News.
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Morgan Wallen and Ben by now? Is he going to take over the number one spot? Is he going to stay at number three where he's at now? Is he going to go to number two? Is he going to go to number four? I don't know the answer to that. We'll know in a couple days. I'll update you on that. Right now from Toy Story 5, here's Taylor Swift. I knew it. I knew you.

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1: That's Cody Johnson. 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He just wants his horse back. Simple as that. He's not asking for a lot, I don't think. Riley Green, Think As You Drunk, that is coming up next.
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14: Mostly clear skies will continue through your nighttime hours. Not as cool overnight, but still comfortable. Lows 59 to 63 for Thursday. Mostly sunny, continued dry. A little on the hot side, highs 90 to 92. Continued hot Friday with partly cloudy skies, a late shower storm, possible highs of around 90. 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

0: That's Randy Houser and Back in the Bottle. He's going to have a busy 2027, including opening for Riley Green on some of his tour dates. So that'll be pretty cool. George Burge and Luke Bryan, they're going to ride next.
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0: What a hot ticket. That's Eric Church on the road. He's going to be on the road next year with Kenny Chesney, Graylin James, and Sheryl Crow. It's going to be an incredible year for concerts. Very excited for 2027. Still loving 2026. Not trying to hurry things, but I love concerts, and so it's going to be a great year for concerts. Anyway, speaking of entrepreneurs, Lainey Wilson, oh my gosh, if you have not seen her line of clothes, go to Wrangler.com. You're going to see them all there. I'll talk about some more of her line a little bit later in the show, because there's actually a lot of really, really cute things in there. Well, just go to Wrangler and you'll see it. Phone, keys, and wallet that to put in your Wrangler jeans is on the way next.
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8: Mostly clear skies will continue through your nighttime hours. Not as cool overnight, but still comfortable. Lows 59 to 63 for Thursday. Mostly sunny, continued dry. A little on the hot side, highs 90 to 92. Continued hot Friday with partly cloudy skies, a late shower storm, possible highs of around 90. 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
2: ABC News, I'm Dave Packer. Passengers aboard a Fly Dubai flight to Tel Aviv Wednesday sprang into action after the co-pilot allegedly stabbed the captain and plunged the plane thousands of feet in an apparent attempt to crash it in what Israeli officials are saying was an act of terror. ABC's Tom Sophie Burridge in Tel Aviv.
3: And in a stunning turn, a passenger who stormed the cockpit to help, later describing the incredible moment, he took over the plane's controls, pulling it out of the nosedive, saying he learned it by watching TV. A third pilot who was on that plane then stepping in.
2: In Tennessee, Governor Bill Lee ordering the suspension of all scheduled executions for this year, pending a review of Wednesday's botched execution of 50-year-old Krista Pike. Her lawyer says she's in the hospital. Cornell University agreed on the urging of New York's governor to initiate an independent investigation after an unidentified female former student now alleges she was gang raped at a fraternity house. This is ABC News.
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Miss number one and number five on the Billboard Hot Country 100 chart. That is Ella Langley and Loving Life Again. And Mr. number three on the Billboard Hot 100. Morgan Wallen right here.

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0: Shaboozy there with Cowgirl, and yes, that would be me, Peggy Sweet. Thanks for hanging with me. I love playing all your country favorites. I got another one coming up. Kenny Chesney, one of those hot tickets for 2027. He's going to carry it on next.
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13: Mostly clear skies will continue through your nighttime hours. Not as cool overnight, but still comfortable. Lows 59 to 63. For Thursday, mostly sunny, continued dry, a little on the hot side, highs 90 to 92. Continued hot Friday with partly cloudy skies, a late shower storm, possible highs of around 90. 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

0: Megan Maroney is serving up that medicine. I've got a couple more ladies headed your way. Stella Lefty, she's got Boston coming up, as well as Carrie Underwood. 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

Playing your favorite country hits like that one from Stella Lefty and Boston. 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And Stella Lefty is one of them with that song.

0: hanging out at number two. I'm very excited to see what happens on Friday. Zac Brown Band, Whatever It is on the way next.
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6: Mostly clear skies will continue through your nighttime hours. Not as cool overnight, but still comfortable. Lows 59 to 63 for Thursday. Mostly sunny, continued dry. A little on the hot side, highs 90 to 92. Continued hot Friday with partly cloudy skies, a late shower storm, possible highs of around 90. 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
5: ABC News, I'm Dave Packer. Her attorney says Krista Pike, the 50-year-old woman scheduled to be put to death by the state of Tennessee Wednesday night, is being treated at a nearby hospital after she didn't die. Witnesses say a lethal injection was administered and then they watched. What took place left reporter Terry Gessner from ABC affiliate WKRN confused.
6: The curtains close at first at 7:46, and she was clearly still alive. She was clearly still breathing and snoring. We could audibly hear that.
5: An alleged terror plot on a flight bound for Israel thwarted. The captain was allegedly stabbed by the co-pilot, who then tried to crash the plane. As the plane plunged, several passengers and crew members burst into the cockpit to take down the attacker and managed to land the plane safely in Saudi Arabia. The alleged attacker is being questioned there. 23 years after the U.S. invaded Iraq, the White House announcing it's completed its withdrawal from the country. This is ABC News.
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Jordan Davis and Turn This Truck Around, getting the hours started. Lots of your favorites coming up. Darius Rutger, I've got Sam Hunt in there, Morgan Wallen, and right now this one from Zach Tuff and South of Sanity.

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0: Lauren, Elena, and Chase Matthew with All of My Exes. Coming up, a good one from Darius Rucker. It's a great country song, comeback song. That's on the way next.
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21: After another nice start, mostly sunny, heating up for your Thursday, highs 89 to 92. Tonight, a few passing clouds, much milder, lows mid and upper 60s. Hot again Friday, a late shower storm possible, highs 90 to 92. A few more scattered showers and thunder showers Friday night into Saturday. 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And I'm Chief Meteorologist Patrick Hoare.
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0: Today's hit country. Come on and get you some. 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Only cowgirls. 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Mamas, let your boys be
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0: Nominated for New Artist of the Year, that is Carter Faith and Wyatt Flores and Nothing Better to Do. Let me see. I've got Hudson Westbrook, classic Toby Keith, and Morgan Wallen all on the way.
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0: Hudson Westbrook and Painted You Pretty. I'm Peggy Sweet. I've had a great time with you once again. I'm excited to come back and do it all again tonight. I'm not wishing time away. I'm just excited to keep the country music flowing. Music is my favorite thing in the world, and I love being here with you, so it's a win-win for me. I'm Peggy Sweet. I am out the door. I hope you have a fantastic day. I will see you back here tonight.
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12: After another nice start, mostly sunny, heating up for your Thursday, highs 89 to 92. Tonight, a few passing clouds, much milder, lows mid and upper 60s. Hot again Friday, a late shower storm possible, highs 90 to 92. A few more scattered showers and thunder showers Friday night into Saturday. 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And I'm Chief Meteorologist Patrick Hoare.
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2: ABC News, I'm Sherry Preston. Tennessee Governor Bill Lee has halted all executions in the state following the attempt last night to put convicted killer Krista Gayle Pike to death. She was administered two doses of the execution drug, but afterwards was still alive, says witness Terry Gessner.
3: The curtains close at first at 7:46, and she was clearly still alive. She was clearly still breathing and snoring. We could audibly hear that.
2: She is now in a hospital. The co-pilot accused of attacking the pilot of a Fly Dubai plane and trying to crash it is now in Saudi custody. He is from Oman and started working for the airline 8 months ago. A plumber helped save the plane from going down, subduing the attacker and bringing the plane to a safe stop. Cornell University agreeing to open an independent investigation into how the school handled a former student's allegations of gang rape at a frat house on campus 2 years ago. No charges were ever filed, and the woman involved is suing the school. This is ABC News.
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7: 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Great Smoky Mountains National Park officials arrested two suspects for illegally harvesting ginseng roots. A report suspected poaching to the Great Smoky Mountains National Park. You can call if you see anyone doing the damage. 865-436-1320. A 17-year-old juvenile was taken into custody as a loaded AR-15 was found in his vehicle at Tyner Middle High Academy on Wednesday in Chattanooga. And the GBI investigated on Tuesday a shooting in Trenton, Georgia. Two men with apparent gunshot wounds were taken to a regional hospital. Investigators identified Coben Quinn Davis, 28, as the shooter. Law enforcement arrested him on Tuesday night. For complete information on all of today's news, go to SValleyNow.com. There you'll also find the arrest reports for Marion and Sequatchie counties. For The River 104.9 and Country Roads 93.3, I'm Lucky Knight.
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10: Good afternoon. Trying to move a little bit better. 153 northbound between Highway 58 and M. Nicola from that earlier crash. Just extra time up towards the Hickson area. It's already crowded on that Chickamauga Dam. It's been busy this afternoon out here with a couple of fender benders, even more so. I'm here on the west side. It's just crowded on 24 trying to get through Moccasin Bend. Check out the animals that are available for adoption at McCamey Animal Center. Just Google McCamey Animal Center for more information. I'm Commander Chuck with your on-time traffic.
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What's going on? Happy Thursday. Good morning. It's Scott Gaines. Grayland James on the way. Rodney Atkins here in a second. Let's let Shaboozy get this thing going because I think that's about the only way we're going to get this thing kicked off. Are you ready? Shaboozy, Bar Song. Good morning.

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0: Craylon James' year has been big. He's got himself a top 20 song here with Water at a Wedding. He's going to be opening for Kenny Chesney next year. That is even bigger. And next week, we're going to get a chance to visit with him. I'm guessing probably a week from today, we should have him on. And he really is an interesting kid. And he is a heck of a songwriter. Look him up if you don't know who I'm talking about. Craylon James. Promise you will be impressed with what you hear.
1: Hey, making copies?
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8: Good afternoon. Trying to move a little bit better. 153 northbound between Highway 58 and M. Nicola from that earlier crash. Just extra time up towards the Hickson area. It's already crowded on that Chickamauga Dam. It's been busy this afternoon out here with a couple of fender benders. Even more so here on the west side. It's just crowded on 24 trying to get through Moccasin Bend. 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
13: After another nice start, mostly sunny, heating up for your Thursday. Highs 89 to 92. Tonight, a few passing clouds, much milder, lows mid and upper 60s. Hot again Friday, a late shower or storm possible, highs 90 to 92. A few more scattered showers and thunder showers Friday night into Saturday. 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And I'm Chief Meteorologist Patrick Hoare.
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0: So I'm not sure if you saw the video over the weekend. Riley Greene was doing a show in California where there was a older lady. They called her an elderly fan. I've seen the video. It is adorable. Riley was singing. He stopped what he was doing, got down off the stage and serenaded this lady. It was just the sweetest thing. And he was singing, "You Look Like You Love Me." And the whole concert just turned into a very personal moment for this one elderly lady. And it was just so sweet. Because, I mean, who doesn't love, older people, seniors who are out having a good time? And that lady was definitely there to have fun.
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3: Good morning. It's that time of day for it to start to get a little bit heavy coming in from Cleveland. And that's what's happening coming off that ramp from APD 40 on to 75 southbound as that traffic picks up over White Oak Mountain down through the Oudewine Collinsdale area on 75 going southbound. Already a little bit crowded at Volkswagen Drive there and Discovery Drive. 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I'm Commander Chuck. You're on time traffic.
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0: Well, Jacob Hackworth is a very popular guy just getting off the road with Tucker Wetmore and soon to be out with Dylan Scott all the way through the end of the year. That was pretty cool. If you get a chance, go to Dylan Scott's Instagram because the video announcement of the two of them is really funny.
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5: Good morning. It's that time of day for it to start to get a little bit heavy coming in from Cleveland. And that's what's happening coming off that ramp from APD 40 on to 75 southbound as that traffic picks up over White Oak Mountain down through the Oudewine Collinsdale area on 75 going southbound. Already a little bit crowded at Volkswagen Drive there and Discovery Drive. 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I'm Commander Chuck. You're on time traffic.
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11: After another nice start, mostly sunny, heating up for your Thursday, highs 89 to 92. Tonight, a few passing clouds, much milder, lows mid and upper 60s. Hot again Friday, a late shower storm possible, highs 90 to 92. A few more scattered showers and thunder showers Friday night into Saturday. 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And I'm Chief Meteorologist Patrick Orr.
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2: ABC News, I'm Sherry Preston. No executions in Tennessee until an investigation is complete. That the order from the governor after the state tried to put Krista Pike to death overnight, but she survived two doses of the execution drug. She is at the hospital. No word on her condition. ABC's Andrea Fujii.
3: Pike was 18 when she and her then boyfriend tortured and murdered their fellow classmate, Colleen Slemmer, in 1995. Pike confessed, but claims her traumatic childhood and years of abuse were a factor.
2: The United Arab Emirates now says it's taking control of the investigation after a fly Dubai plane to Tel Aviv had to make an emergency landing in Saudi Arabia, the co-pilot allegedly stabbing the pilot. He's in custody. President Trump says he's still considering an export ban on diesel to try to bring prices down. Experts warn that likely will not work. Pentagon Chief Pete Hegseth confirms the 20% cut to the number of generals and admirals and says that Elon Musk will help lead a study on the future of war. This is ABC News.
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6: It's the first day of October. I'm Lucky Knight for Sequatchie Valley Now. 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Great Smoky Mountains National Park officials arrested two suspects for illegally harvesting ginseng roots. A report suspected poaching to the Great Smoky Mountains National Park. You can call if you see anyone doing the damage. 865-436-1320. A 17-year-old juvenile was taken into custody as a loaded AR-15 was found in his vehicle at Tyner Middle High Academy on Wednesday in Chattanooga. And the GBI investigated on Tuesday a shooting in Trenton, Georgia. Two men with apparent gunshot wounds were taken to a regional hospital. Investigators identified Coben Quinn Davis, 28, as the shooter. Law enforcement arrested him on Tuesday night. For complete information on all of today's news, go to SValleyNow.com. There you'll also find the arrest reports for Marion and Sequatchie counties. For The River 104.9 and Country Roads 93.3, I'm Lucky Knight.
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9: Good morning. It's that time of day for it to start to get a little bit heavy coming in from Cleveland, and that's what's happening coming off that ramp from APD 40 on to 75 southbound as that traffic picks up over White Oak Mountain down through the Oudewine-Collinsdale area on 75 going southbound. Already a little bit crowded at Volkswagen Drive there and Discovery Drive. 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I'm Commander Chuck. 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

A complete homage to one of his heroes, Toby Keith, who is missed to this very day. Oh, just missed the guy. What's going on? It's Scott Gaines. Happy Thursday. Chris Young's on the way. Dustin Lynch. Tucker Wetmore gets us going. It's Brunette. Good morning to you.

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0: So there were quite a few prisoners that escaped a high-security prison in Pakistan. Listen to how they got out. They got out using their turbans as ropes. So the men busted through a bathroom window in the hospital wing of the prison, crawled out a window, unplugged the electric security fence, which that has got a lot of questions on that as well, unrolled their turbans, tossed them over the prison's exterior wall, and then climbed up the length of the cloth. I need to see a video and just, out of curiosity, I would love to see how this happened.
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9: Good morning. Cleanup in Red Bank on an accident. It's had traffic a little bit slow up through here, mostly rubbernecking southbound 27 just past Morrison Springs. Again, it's got traffic a little bit slow for right now. We're hoping it's going to improve here in a few minutes. Southbound 27 at Morrison Springs as it builds southbound 75 over White Oak Mountain coming in right now from Cleveland, Bradley County down through the Ootowan-Collegedale area. Check out the animals available for adoption today at McCamey Animal Center. I'm Commander Chuck, your on-time traffic.
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18: After another nice start, mostly sunny, heating up for your Thursday. Highs 89 to 92. Tonight, a few passing clouds, much milder, lows mid and upper 60s. Hot again Friday, a late shower storm possible, highs 90 to 92. A few more scattered showers and thunder showers Friday night into Saturday. 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And I'm Chief Meteorologist Patrick Orr.
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0: So Jelly Roll said, well, he's going to take some time off. I'm glad he is getting to spend some time with his daughter and his son. But I did see where he's on the C2C, which is over in England next year. He's one of the headliners. So it's nice to see him. We know he's going to go back on the road. I am very happy, though, that he's taking some time off, because that dude did everything and pushed it for a couple years. And going through a divorce isn't easy either. So, I mean, everybody needs some time to relax during that, especially.
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3: Good morning. Cleanup in Red Bank on an accident. It's had traffic a little bit slow up through here, mostly rubbernecking southbound 27 just past Morrison Springs. Again, it's got traffic a little bit slow for right now. We're hoping it's going to improve here in a few minutes. Southbound 27 at Morrison Springs as it builds southbound 75 over White Oak Mountain, coming in right now from Cleveland, Bradley County down through the Ottawa Collegedale area. Check out the animals available for adoption today at McCamey Animal Center. I'm Commander Chuck. You're on time traffic.
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0: She should be. She's breaking every record possible. She's selling out everywhere she's going. Now, there are some pushback. I am starting to hear pushback. They're like, well, she's getting this and she just, yeah, her star went very quickly. Look at Zach Top. His star went quickly too. We're just in the era that we live in now. And the people who are complaining, you're seeing a lot of the smaller level artists that are just upset because their career did not move as fast as hers. 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
12: Good morning. Cleanup in Red Bank on an accident. It's had traffic a little bit slow up through here, mostly rubbernecking southbound, 27 just past Morrison Springs. Again, it's got traffic a little bit slow for right now. We're hoping it's going to improve here in a few minutes. Southbound 27 at Morrison Springs as it builds southbound 75 over White Oak Mountain coming in right now from Cleveland-Bradley County down through the Ottawa-Collinsdale area. Check out the animals available for adoption today at McCamey Animal Center. I'm Commander Chuck. You're on-time traffic.
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15: After another nice start, mostly sunny, heating up for your Thursday, highs 89 to 92. Tonight, a few passing clouds, much milder, lows mid and upper 60s. Hot again Friday, a late shower or storm possible, highs 90 to 92. A few more scattered showers and thunder showers Friday night into Saturday. 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And I'm Chief Meteorologist Patrick Hoare.
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2: ABC News, I'm Sherry Preston. The execution of a convicted killer in Tennessee ending overnight with her still alive. Reporter Tori Gessner from ABC affiliate WKRN was there for what was supposed to be the execution of Krista Pike.
3: The curtains close at first at 7:46, and she was clearly still alive. She was clearly still breathing and snoring. We could audibly hear that.
2: Officials say Pike survived two doses of the execution drug and is now at a hospital. Tennessee's governor ordering a full investigation. The United Arab Emirates says it's in charge of the probe into what happened aboard a Fly Dubai plane to Tel Aviv, the co-pilot apparently attacking the pilot. Israeli officials say it was a possible terror plot to crash the plane. The co-pilot is in custody in Saudi Arabia. New documents obtained by ABC News show the woman who says she was gang-raped at Cornell University says she, quote, felt like bait, and that there, in her words, were lions around me. This is ABC News.
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6: It's the first day of October. I'm Lucky Knight for Sequatchie Valley Now. 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Great Smoky Mountains National Park officials arrested two suspects for illegally harvesting ginseng roots. A report suspected poaching to the Great Smoky Mountains National Park. You can call if you see anyone doing the damage. 865-436-1320. A 17-year-old juvenile was taken into custody as a loaded AR-15 was found in his vehicle at Tyner Middle High Academy on Wednesday in Chattanooga. And the GBI investigated on Tuesday a shooting in Trenton, Georgia. Two men with apparent gunshot wounds were taken to a regional hospital. Investigators identified Coben Quinn Davis, 28, as the shooter. Law enforcement arrested him on Tuesday night. For complete information on all of today's news, go to SValleyNow.com. There you'll also find the arrest reports for Marion and Sequatchie counties. For the River 104.9 and Country Roads 93.3, I'm Lucky Knight.
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9: Good morning. Cleanup in Red Bank on an accident. It's had traffic a little bit slow up to here. Mostly rubbernecking southbound 27 just past Morrison Springs. Again, it's got traffic a little bit slow for right now. We're hoping it's going to improve here in a few minutes. Southbound 27 at Morrison Springs as it builds southbound 75 over White Oak Mountain coming in right now from Cleveland-Bradley County down through the Ottawa-Collegedale area. Check out the animals available for adoption today at McCamey Animal Center. I'm Commander Chuck. You're on-time traffic.
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0: The River.

Good morning. Happy Thursday. Dan and Shay are continuing their Young tour. And in fact, we're going to visit with Dan Smyers in about 10 minutes. We're going to talk about his mental journey. And believe it or not, there's some twists and turns to it. So about 10 minutes away right now, Dan and Shay.

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0: 37th number one song for Kenny Chesney. So we're kicking it around with Dan and Shay right now. And Dan Smyers has been talking about his mental health. And, you know, one of the best things about this is we all struggle in some way or another. And I think one of the things of getting to do that and having your platform is you can talk personal. I mean, I totally agree with it.
1: It's tough. It's a tough world these days. And growing up in Pennsylvania, blue collar town, like men just didn't do a good job sharing their feelings. And I suppressed a lot of things and had a lot of people encourage me to go to therapy and talk about it. And I did, and it's changed my life. And I think putting this song out, giving us an excuse to share those stories, talking openly about it, telling our story, I think might encourage somebody else to do the same thing. And anybody out there listening, I encourage you, you know, it's changed my life. And, you know, it's the message of this song. You know, no matter what it is you're going through, there's always somebody on the other end of the line to help. Just don't be scared to ask for it.
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10: Good morning. Cleanup in Red Bank on an accident. It's had traffic a little bit slow up through here, mostly rubbernecking southbound, 27 just past Morrison Springs. Again, it's got traffic a little bit slow for right now. We're hoping it's going to improve here in a few minutes. Southbound 27 at Morrison Springs as it builds southbound 75 over White Oak Mountain coming in right now from Cleveland, Bradley County down through the Ottawa-Collinsdale area. Check out the animals available for adoption today at McCamey Animal Center. I'm Commander Chuck, your on-time traffic.
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12: After another nice start, mostly sunny, heating up for your Thursday. Highs 89 to 92. Tonight, a few passing clouds, much milder, lows mid and upper 60s. Hot again Friday, a late shower storm possible, highs 90 to 92. A few more scattered showers and thunder showers Friday night into Saturday. 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And I'm Chief Meteorologist Patrick Hoare.
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4: 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Hotter than the red on a cattle brand. Cause she's a gold digger with a quick trigger. 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
1: I could never tell my six-year-old that this actually exists because I think he would make me take him. The Cup of Noodles Museum in Yokohama, Japan. It's actually dedicated to the history of instant noodles. He lives on ramen right now. But it dedicates to the man who invented it in 1958 and then the cup of noodles in 1971. There's a movie that talks about it. There's hands-on attractions where you can make and customize your own instant noodles. Yeah, we can never tell him that exists.
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4: Good morning. Cleanup in Red Bank on an accident. It's had traffic a little bit slow up through here, mostly rubbernecking southbound, 27 just past Morrison Springs. Again, it's got traffic a little bit slow for right now. We're hoping it's going to improve here in a few minutes. Southbound 27 at Morrison Springs. As it builds, southbound 75 over White Oak Mountain coming in right now from Cleveland, Bradley County down through the Ottawa-Collegedale area. Check out the animals available for adoption today at McCamey Animal Center. I'm Commander Chuck. You're on time traffic.
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0: time zone am I on? What country am I in?
1: It doesn't matter. It's 5 o'clock somewhere.
0: It's always on 5 in Margaritaville, come to think of it.
1: I heard that.
0: You've been there, haven't you?
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0: So someone popped in the DMs a while ago and we were talking about Tucker Wetmore and his song Brunette. So when he said, I've got a type and it's brunettes, who is he dating? Supposedly, allegedly, he's dating Ella Langley. She's brunette. Okay.
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11: Good morning. Cleanup in Red Bank on an accident. It's had traffic a little bit slow up through here, mostly rubbernecking southbound, 27 just past Morrison Springs. Again, it's got traffic a little bit slow for right now. We're hoping it's going to improve here in a few minutes. Southbound, 27 at Morrison Springs. As it builds, southbound 75 over White Oak Mountain coming in right now from Cleveland-Bradley County down through the Ottawa-Collinsdale area. Check out the animals available for adoption today at McCamey Animal Center. I'm Commander Chuck. You're on-time traffic.
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17: Now your 104.9 The River, Tennessee Valley forecast. After another nice start, mostly sunny, heating up for your Thursday. Highs 89 to 92. Tonight, a few passing clouds, much milder, lows mid and upper 60s. Hot again Friday, a late shower or storm possible, highs 90 to 92. A few more scattered showers and thunder showers Friday night into Saturday. 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And I'm Chief Meteorologist Patrick Hoare.
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2: ABC News, I'm Sherry Preston. The investigation just beginning into what happened on a Fly Dubai plane headed for Tel Aviv, where the co-pilot apparently stabbed the pilot in what Israeli officials think might have been a terror attack. ABC's Sophie Flay.
3: One question for investigators, how did a pilot get a knife on the plane? Netanyahu claims there may have been a security loophole with metal detectors in Dubai. Another question for investigators, was this a pilot experiencing a mental health crisis?
2: Passengers were able to get to the cockpit and the plane was put down safely in Saudi Arabia. Another investigation is getting underway into what happened overnight in Tennessee. Convicted killer Krista Pike was supposed to be put to death but survived two doses of the execution drugs. One person under arrest after allegedly threatening to shoot up the Texas State Capitol building in Austin. And warnings about possible flooding across much of the middle of the country, with the most dangerous conditions showing up in the middle of Texas. This is ABC News.
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5: It's the first day of October. I'm Lucky Knight for Sequatchie Valley Now. 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Great Smoky Mountains National Park officials arrested two suspects for illegally harvesting ginseng roots. A report suspected poaching to the Great Smoky Mountains National Park. You can call if you see anyone doing the damage. 865-436-1320. A 17-year-old juvenile was taken into custody as a loaded AR-15 was found in his vehicle at Tyner Middle High Academy on Wednesday in Chattanooga. And the GBI investigated on Tuesday a shooting in Trenton, Georgia. Two men with apparent gunshot wounds were taken to a regional hospital. Investigators identified Coben Quinn Davis, 28, as the shooter. Law enforcement arrested him on Tuesday night. For complete information on all of today's news, go to svalleynow.com. There you'll also find the arrest reports for Marion and Sequatchie counties. For The River 104.9 and Country Roads 93.3, I'm Lucky Knight.
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8: Good morning. Cleanup in Red Bank on an accident. It's had traffic a little bit slow up through here, mostly rubbernecking southbound, 27 just past Morrison Springs. Again, it's got traffic a little bit slow for right now. We're hoping it's going to improve here in a few minutes. Southbound 27 at Morrison Springs as it builds southbound 75 over White Oak Mountain, coming in right now from Cleveland-Bradley County down through the Ottawa-Collegedale area. Check out the animals available for adoption today at McCamey Animal Center. I'm Commander Chuck, your on-time traffic.
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0: Good morning, everybody, and welcome to another edition of the Morning Show on the River 104.9. I'm Travis in with you for the next couple hours. And hey, we're glad to be here with you with Swap and Shop and the second half of the Morning Show. So, hey, if you got something to buy, sell, or trade, you want work on somebody to work for you, call, comment, Swap and Shop. 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That is the number there. 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
0: Billy Joe Paris, 86 of Jasper, passed away this past Tuesday. 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
0: 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All right. Well, I did want to say good morning to Mr. Bill Murray. He came by and seen me a little earlier this morning, and it's good to see him. He stops by from time to time. He is headed out to set up a mini home there, I believe he said this morning, working on those as well. He showed me some pictures where he had moved a carport Now he does. 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But now, if you've got one wider than that, you need to give him a call. As long as they can get it down the road and get it safely, he can move those for you as well. 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All right, 15 minutes after the hour. All right, so, all right. I'm going to say this. The girl was, Krista Pike, the stay was lifted, and they said they could still proceed with the execution, which an execution order stands good until midnight when it is signed. It was still there, but they went ahead and followed through with it, but a snafu happened. I don't know why they can't find somebody that can put an IV in, is what I think happened. I don't know. They ain't said that, but they put the first one in, give her the first dose. She's awake. She's talking. They say something about, or she says something about, her arm felt funny and it kind of felt puffy and all this. Then they go to the second dose, which is the what they do secondly. And after about 15 minutes, she was still awake. She was snoring, breathing, but she was still alive, still semi-conscious, I guess. She did raise up a couple of times. So they stopped it. Took her to the hospital, and they have stayed the execution now. And they've also, Governor Bill Lee signed an order last night to stay that execution and one other one that they had scheduled between now and the end of the year until a investigation is done. Sounds to me like, from what everything that I read last night and early this morning, they didn't get it into the vein correctly or whatever. So this is going to cause a lot. I still struggle with this. People have surgery all day, every day. And they put these in and they put you to sleep and you never know anything. It wouldn't take but an extra bump and that would be it for you if you was on that table. I don't understand where they were at with this here. They knew that the girl possibly has, they wanted to use one of those about her veins. So I don't know where this is going to be, but this is going to begin to be a problem. So we're going to see how it is. No, I'm not sitting here going, oh, I'm mad they didn't put it. I think that she did something so heinous she needs to pay for it. She should have prayed for it years ago. That's my thing. Leave her in prison for life, the way they've got it in there now. The only thing she couldn't get in there was men and out. And if she got married, they could fix that. So I don't know what the answer is, because I'm not saying it's right or wrong. I'm not saying that I believe in the death penalty. I'm just saying that that's what she was sentenced to, and I think that's what it should have been carried out. Should have been carried out a long time ago. But it's not for me to say. It's only for me to live here, and I still, everybody has their own opinions, but there it is. All right, so anyway, some other things going on in history this week. Country music history, by the way. 1963, my buddy Eddie Montgomery was born in Lancaster, Kentucky. He joined Troy Gentry to form the Southern rock-tinged Montgomery Gentry, winning Vocal Duo of the Year honors from the Country Music Association in 2000. They also joined the Grand Ole Opry in 2009. I was actually there that night. In 1967, Leon Ashley nabs the only number one hit of his career when he tops the Billboard chart with the song Laura. What he's got, that ain't I say, what he's got that I, what's he got that I ain't got. 1972, Mel Tillis claims the top spot on the Billboard Country Singer's Song with I Ain't Never. And I'm going to tell you right now, I ain't never met someone as much ruder than he is. I was not impressed. And yeah, so anyway, and there is that. Good morning, Swap Shop.
2: Well, good morning, Mr. Travis. How are you doing this morning?
0: I'm doing good, Paul David. How are you?
2: I'm doing good. I love this kind of weather, don't you?
0: Mm-hmm. I'll take plenty of that.
2: Nice and cool in the morning. Feels good. I love fall all year, don't you?
0: I like fall a whole lot better than I like spring. So, but yeah, spring and fall are, yeah, I love them both, but fall is the time I like, yeah.
2: Oh, yeah, I love the fall too. All right, I just want to remind everyone again about the big singing at Hardee's in Bridgeport, Alabama. This coming Saturday night, and Bridgeport Hardee's is located at 50770 Old Highway 72 there in Bridgeport, Alabama. And the singing this Saturday night will start at 5 p.m. And the singers for this Saturday night at Hardee's will be Just By Grace, and they're from the Chattanooga area. Also, Forgiven Trio, and they're from and also from the Georgia and Chattanooga area. And also Little Harmony, and they're local right here in Jasper, Tennessee. And we want to invite each and every one to come out and enjoy some good food, good fellowship, and then sit down and have some good old gospel singing for a couple of hours.
0: You got it, Will.
2: If you need more information on that, or you want to call me or text me, you can always call me at 423-203-7182. And I appreciate that, Mr. Travis.
0: Thank you, Paul. We'll get it on there for you.
2: All right. Thank you very much. I appreciate it. Y'all have a great day.
0: You too, buddy. All right.
2: Bye-bye. Bye-bye.
0: Don't forget, this is the singing at the Hardee's in Bridgeport, first Saturday of every month, 5 until 7. This week in country music, in 2006, George Strait finally broke Conway Twitty's record by scoring his record-setting 41st number one hit on the Billboard Country Hot Charts when the Jamie Johnson penned song Give It Away went to the top of the country music charts. George Strait has went on from there. Do not hold me to this, but I believe he has over 60 number one hits now. So that guy right there could still come out with a song, and he did. Even after he retired, he came out with a song, and he went to the top of the charts. So he is the quiet king of country. He doesn't say much. They say he walks in. When he records, he walks in. It's usually one cut, and that's it. So if you're that good, you deserve what you get. Today is Thursday. It is the first day of October. Yeah, I know. Boy, I reckon. So, first day of October. We'll be doing some more country music facts there. We will be doing Today in Country Music History here in just a little bit. Let's look and see what we got here. All right, well, high school football is on the radio this week. Whitwell plays on Thursday. Then Marion County and Sequatchie County will hit the road on Friday. And, hey, they got your station lineup on S Valley now. A Trenton man is in custody after two men were found shot outside of a home on Tuesday. The GBI is handling the investigation. Both victims are hospitalized at this time. Two men faced charges after park officials say they took nearly 700 ginseng root from the Smoky Mountains, plants that may take up to a decade just to mature. A 17-year-old is charged after deputies say a loaded AR-15 was found in the student's vehicle at Tyner Middle High Academy campus on Wednesday. So how old was this kid? Hey, are you curious about how to find out about all this stuff? You can go to svalleynow.com. 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If you need their services, whether it's just you need some rehabilitation or it's time to consider someone maybe to help with your loved one in assisted living, or they do need to go into a assisted living home, they can help you with all of that. Did you know? So, did you know? On this date in 1971, Walt Disney opened the Central Florida with just one theme park. It's called the Magic Kingdom, plus two hotels and two golf courses. The original hotels were the Contemporary and the Polynesian Village, and Fort Wilderness was there as well. Epcot would not open for another 11 years. What began as one park and one pair of hotels grew into a giant vacation destination millions know today. Let's see. Walt Disney died before the Florida resort was completed, so his brother Roy helped bring the project across the finish line. 55 years later, the single opening day park has become one of the world's most famous vacation destinations, drawing visitors from around the globe. So, now, Disney kept opening day relatively quiet, the official grand opening celebration came about 3 weeks later, giving the new resort time to work out any of its early kinks. It just kind of cranked the warning people in. And did you know, as I said, brought to you by Signature Healthcare in South Pittsburgh. All right, so see what else we got going on. Today is International Coffee Day, celebrating coffee while recognizing the farmers and workers behind every cup. The main farmer on that, his name is Juan Valdez. Because the commercial used to say, 100% Colombian coffee, hand-picked by Juan Valdez. That was a busy man with a jackass and two bags of coffee beans. So I think he's probably hired help. Now, if you're my age, you remember that commercial. So, International Day of Older Persons, honoring older adults and drawing attention to dignity, inclusion, and healthy aging. International Music Day, celebrating music's ability to connect cultures and communities. 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So, don't forget your radio football schedule, your news about the two-man shot in Trenton, and the ginseng roots was taken from the Smokies and the loaded rifle found in the student's vehicle. 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All right, so, yep, they are actually fixing me up with different things to read now. So, they taking care of me there. Got that sagging headliner, worn-out seats, or something that just needs a fresh start, take it to Don's Upholstery. 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
0: All right, folks. 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So how's your morning going? I hope it's going well. It is nice outside. Oh, okay. I know I forgot. I usually do the... before I do the weather, let me read this since I got it pulled up. It says, Chris Pike is still alive after Tennessee attempted to execute her by lethal injection. Witnesses say the state was unable to complete the execution. Well, she's made an absolutely stunning turn. After an entire day of court battles, a last-minute stay, and the U.S. Supreme Court clearing Tennessee to proceed, they attempted to carry out the execution on Wednesday night, but she did not die, according to the report. Citing Pike's attorneys, witnesses said both syringe containing the lethal injection chemicals had been administered. She was reportedly had remained alive. Her attorney said at approximately 8:26, she had not lost consciousness, still had a heartbeat, and could be heard snoring. The curtains to the execution chamber reportedly went down twice during the process. Media witnesses were eventually removed from the viewing while Pike was still alive. The execution was not completed. And because the Tennessee's execution warrant was set to expire at midnight, the state was unable to simply continue indefinitely. This means that she remains alive after Tennessee attempted to carry out her death sentence. How unbelievable this day had been. They finally were able to move forward to the execution, and it still didn't get completed. I'm looking to see. They've been fighting for years. Let's see here. Because Pikes arrived at Wednesday night's attempted execution, Tennessee could potentially have to go through another legal process before attempting to execute her again. And you can almost guarantee Pikes attorneys will raise serious constitutional questions about what happened inside the execution chamber tonight. This story is not over, and it's not even close. After more than three decades on death row, she is still alive, so they don't know how they're going to do this. There's going to be a lot more to this, but they're right. They're thinking they said, has it crossed the line to where Pike's sentence should be converted to life in a prison? Not sure at all what they're doing, what they're talking about, so, and what they're going to do. So, all right, so, all right. I don't know exactly, I was looking to see if they had anything else on there as well. Bum, bum, bum, bum, bum. No, I don't see anything. All right, wanted to make sure it wasn't. All right, that's all we know right now. They haven't said. If they filled her full of that stuff, there's a good chance she might go ahead and die anyway. Of course, then that'll start all a brand new thing. Because if that what happened, then there's going to be lawsuits from you know where. All right, so I'm going to tell you what the weather's like. 70 degrees out there right now. Going to hit in a high of 88 today. It is going to be clear, and it is going to be a beautiful day, but it will be cooler temperatures over the next few days. After tonight, it's going to be 87 for the high on Friday, 82 for Saturday, 73 for Sunday. Your lows tonight are going to be approximately 63 degrees. So, all right. So that gives it right now. No rain in the forecast. There we are right there. Yes, I will look. I just got text. Yes, I'll look in the next 10 days. Let me see. Friday Night Lights. Kickoff time on Friday night, 7 o'clock. 78 for the temp when you're out there. 74 by the time you go home. Now, since we got a game tonight, let's look at that. Because it's Whipple. Whipple is playing tonight, going to Midway. I need to find out. I think that's 6 o'clock kickoff, but we will find out. Going to be 81 out there at kickoff, and 72 when it's over. So if you're going to Whipple, you might not take a jacket. Yes, I will look out. Okay, for the next 10 days, all the way through to a week from Saturday, approximately 77, excuse me, across the board for your highs. Ooh, 53 for your lows. So once we get starting Sunday, the whole next week, high 70s. Yeah, boy. Let me put an order in for that. Thank you very much. Well, freshly grown local produce, you know where to find it. That's at Crawford's Produce. Whatever's coming in the fall, they're going to have it right there. And is it fresh? It can be, including those sweet potatoes. I seen two baskets of them up there. I don't know if there's any more in the bottom of that trailer because I couldn't see the bottom of it, but I do know that there ain't no heaping up on the side. So you better get out there and get them if you want them right now. I got mine, and man, they are some kind of good. I enjoy them. I've been eating on them there. I had sweet potatoes every other night or every two nights here for a while. I love baking them and having them there and just making a meal on them, and they're really, really good for you as well. Along with other your fall produce and your mums, if they have any left. They did have a few up right now. Go up there and check them out and stock up today. So that is our friends at Crawford's Produce. They're right across from Kimball, Speedy Lube, and Tire Center. 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Okay. Veterans Day Honor Ceremony, Honor Service, and Sacrifice, Saturday, November the 14th, 2 p.m., Jasper City Park, Jasper, Tennessee. Following the Veterans Parade, honoring every veteran overseas or stateside. There'll be more coming up on this as we get just a little bit closer. They'll have some contact info and some things, but I'll make sure that you remember it as well. Okay. Just got a thing. We've got some amendments coming up on the voting coming up here. Voting will be coming off in about a month or so. Yeah, we need to be talking about that as well. I may have to get my buddy David Riley in to talk about that or get him to help me find one. So I see where Jody's listening to us this morning there, Stephen. So she's sitting there listening there. So good morning, Jody. I do want to read something about, I got something from one of my grandsons this morning. The following players were named to the 2026 SBC All-Conference team. A.J. Smith, Carter Little, Griffin Potts, and Spencer Hickman. They will be recognized at the SBC championship game next Thursday. The game's location will be determined by the outcome of tonight's playoff games. Congratulations to my little man there. He is he made it there this morning. Or I guess they told him last night. May have been this morning. All right, so the Palms Up Foundation, a great local ministry for single moms, classes, and health resources available. PalmsUpFoundation.org. 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Whitwell Church of God food boxes at 7:30 a.m. every second Thursday. That's 524 Marshall Springs Road. First United Methodist Church on Highway 28 in Whitwell food boxes every third Thursday, 8 to 10. Mineral Springs Baptist Church out on Griffith Highway in Whitwell. Food boxes every second and fourth Wednesday, 4 to 5. Smiles here in South Fitchburg is doing the free dental care, 228-3077 is that number. Free medical care the first Monday of every month at the Whitwell Senior Center at 9 a.m. That is this coming Monday because they skipped it last Monday because it was a holiday. So there you are. So there's a little bit covered there. Don't forget the road work going on Interstate 24 from South Fitchburg to Tennessee River. Both sides. I just say both sides because it's going to hang you up both ways. There's also road work in Squatch County and Grundy County. If you're interested in that, you can also go to svalleynow.com and look up the store and it'll tell you that. All right, so here's more of it. Tennessee Governor Bill Lee said that he has ordered a comprehensive third-party review to determine exactly what occurred and that another scheduled execution has been paused. I'm not going through a whole lot of this. It says that, she remained conscious after the first dose. Then around 7:54, she raised her head up off the gurney. She also reported asking a prison official if her arm was supposed to feel that way. At 8:26, witnesses reported that the second dose of phenobarbital had been administered. She continued to be heard snoring.

carrying out the lawfully imposed sentences among the state's most serious responsibilities, and the people of the state of Tennessee expect it to be done in a manner that is not only legal and constitutional, but is effective, he said. So he is going to be looking into this. They say this is unparalleled and singular. It doesn't happen. They say seven other people have survived medical problems caused by an execution team's failure to access a vein to administer lethal injection drugs, but no one has remained alive after receiving the drugs used in such executions. I have witnessed five executions in Tennessee, said Tori Gessner, a journalist for WKRN News in Nashville. Nothing about today was normal, typical at all. The court delay was just the tip of the iceberg. The Tennessee Department of Corrections said that it followed every step of the state's lawful established execution protocol approved by the Attorney General. Sounds to me like whoever put the IV in is where the problem was. The execution protocol calls for a secondary set of drug syringes to be administered if the inmate is not deceased after the first set. It does not specify what happens if it's still alive after the second set. Well, there we go. All right, so here's another question. How common are botched executions, as they call it? According to the Death Penalty Information Center, there have been 64 well-known botched execution attempts between 82 and the first half of 2026. Most of them were executions that went wrong in some way, but still ended in death. It acknowledges that the number is an approximation. It has listed individual cases on the website. Of those 64, they say seven execution attempts resulted in failure. It is said the execution of Tennessee inmate Tony Carruthers, who failed when staff were unable to find a vein to administer a lethal drug, was the most recent that it documented for PIC. The DPI, which says it does not take a position on the death penalty itself, but is critical of problems of its application. 3% of attempted executions between 1890 and 2010 were flawed. Well, yeah, you go back to 1890, they don't tell how many of them are flawed. They said the rate is 3.15% across all methods, including electrocution, hanging, and gas. They don't even mention a firing squad, which they still do in, is it Colorado, I believe? Or you can choose that. I was looking to see if they said anything else. But anyway, there is a... all right. Well, just looking to see what the other ones were here. So anyway, there is a lot more going on with that. We'll move on from that. There's a lot more going to be that. Okay. Well, on Alaska's Prince of Wales Island, the boundary between land and ocean is blurring in an unexpected way. Gray wolves, iconic symbols of the forest, have taken to hunting sea otters along these remote coastlines, a striking shift with consequences scientists are only beginning to unravel. Now, sea otters are protected, I'm thinking. For years, scattered reports told of wolves feeding on aquatic critters, but few details emerged about how these terrestrial predators hunt marine prey or what ripple effects it might have. But now they're saying they're piecing together the story by merging classical ecology with modern technology. They're setting up things to be able to see. I think it's neat to see the gray wolves back. They have enormous influence over the traditional territories, regulating populations and indirectly reshaping forest meadows and even riverbanks. But their marine forte hints at a larger role. We do not have a clear understanding of the connection between water and land food webs. See, wolves have been gone for so long, the sea otters never had, they were not a natural predator to the sea otter. Sea otters are very playful and they get away from the water. I don't think a wolf can take them in the water because they move pretty dang fast. It's like them catching a seal, but they catch them on land. They could get to them. They're saying this hunger could have swift consequences, especially for the sea otters once hunted to the brink of extinction by the fur trade. These endangered mammals are clawing back as a keystone predator because they are a carnivorous animal. Their comeback helped to restore kelp forest, but wolves' newfound taste for otters could reawaken an ancient ecological dynamic. Because everything was held in check. When the wolves were there, the otters learned to avoid them and do whatever. But now the otters are having to relearn this, and we're hoping they live through it in time because they were hunted. We were lucky to have any of them. I'm looking to say, they say, according to local residents, working with people who know the land firsthand is essential for deciphering the

0: unique behaviors. They're saying that capturing the wolves' elusive hunts. But otters are marine animals that are high in the food chain, tend to accumulate methylmercury because they eat a lot of fish. The new research finds that the wolves dining regularly on otter are ingesting this chemical in staggering amounts. Liver samples from coastal wolves show mercury concentrations 278 times higher than those in inland wolves. Methylmercury accumulation can cause a suite of problems related to reproduction, body condition, and behavior abnormalities. So not only is it going to thin the otter population down, the otters are getting back at them, though. So if you're going to have me, you're going to get this as well. So so they're still working to see, not only is it taking a chance of killing the wolves that they're working to bring back, the otters are fighting back in an unmistaken way there. They're getting poisoned by taking them, but it could, we need to also be aware of not losing the sea otters in the same thing. And I don't know how they're going to do that, because what they're going to do is it has to be that. So, all right. So anyway, give me a call. 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
0: Back. It is. We're back, and it's time to take a few minutes out of our regular schedule programming to read the announcements from the Reed Family Funeral Home of Whittle, the Standard Reed Funeral Home of Dunlap, and the Putnam Reed Funeral Home of Pikeville. 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
0: 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All right. What is that? 3 minutes before the top of the hour. Maxwell Street coming to the Princess Theater October the 24th. That is a magical musical journey of 70s rock. AM rock, AM gold. Go up there and check that out. The Glenn Miller Orchestra, Saturday, November the 7th. Linda Davis Country and Christmas, December the 10th. Yes, sir. Don't forget the Cleverleys will be here first of the year, too, January 30th. If you missed them when they were here the last time, you really did miss a show. So make sure that you go check that out. Get your tickets today at the theprincesstheatertn.com. Just click on purchase tickets. They'll take care of you right there. All right, so it is Saturday college football days. I'm going to see which ones I'm going to run down here. Alabama will be at Mississippi State. Arkansas at Texas A&M. Auburn at Tennessee. Florida at Missouri. Georgia welcomes Vanderbilt to their stadium. Kentucky will be at South Carolina. LSU is hosting McNeese. Mississippi State, like we said, is hosting Alabama. Oklahoma is off this week. Ole Miss is off this week. And let's see here. Texas is off this week. And Texas A&M will be hosting Arkansas. And Vanderbilt, of course, will be at Georgia. So there you are. I have to run those down because I've got them all listed there. And so the ones you run together, you'll see me repeat them sometimes because I forget that I get there. Good morning, Swap Shop.
6: Good morning, Travis. Number 304-04. Still have the PSC compound hunting bow. It's light new. Has a couple extra features. It actually costs more than what I'm asking for the whole bow now. $75. Looking for property in Marion County. Flat land only. No amount of land. Have light fixtures. There's 30 of them. They are display models, or were. 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That's to do probably a complete house. 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Friend of mine is still looking for a 270 BAR if anybody has one they want to sell. If they'll get in touch, I'll put them in touch.
0: 305-4404.
6: Have a good day.
0: Thank you, Rick.
6: Thank you.
0: Bye, bye. Good morning, Swap Shop. Oh, I missed it. David, give me a call back. Hey, 305-4404 is that number. Rick's got that PSC compound bow there for sale. He's got all the lighting fixtures, makes somebody a great deal on as well. Still looking for the BAR-270. I'm sure he's still looking for the factory-built dual-axle trailer if he hadn't found him one. And looking for flatland property in Marion County. So give him a call. 305-4404 is that number to call. Coming to the Park Theater in McMinnville, October the 30th, Colin Ray. November the 12th, Sammy Kershaw. Coming to Swanee Inn, November the 28th, the Isaacs. And coming to the Tucker Theater in Murfreesboro, December the 3rd. That is the Bellamy Brothers. OnFireConcerts.com or 615-663-6560 will get you tickets there. Sammy Kershaw was about sold out. There may be some. I don't know. You'll just have to call and check. Rock the South is this weekend starting tonight. You're going to have Craig Morgan opening up for Zach Top. Man, that boy just got a stack of RIAA awards there, which is gold, silver, platinum, diamond on his vinyls and on his albums, his songs. Man, I am so proud to see him doing what he's doing there. Tomorrow night, the band Perry and Cameron Marlowe is going to get the stage cranked and ready to get you ready for Jason Aldean hitting that stage tomorrow night. Now, Stella Lefty will be there. Love that song, Boston, and what's the other one? Something to Lose. Big X Plug will be there, cranking it up for Jesse Murph on Saturday. A little different music there on Saturday night. Sounds good, though. It's going to have KG and the Bad Habits there as well. They say they're really good. Going to have, Graham Barham, Avery Anna, Brantley Gilbert. You thinking the stage is going to be hot when he does it. Just wait till he gets done. You're going to be just wore out from the excitement of listening to him. And then Alabama's own Riley Green on Sunday night. If you're going to go, get your tickets today at rockthesouth2026.com. If you won tickets on here, there was a couple people who won tickets. They were wanting to know about picking them up, but they have not. If you're going to want to pick them up, you need to reach out the minute we go off the show and let me know that you're coming by so we can get them to you. Looking for great deals without spending a fortune, you need to stop by the Raghouse Resale Store today from 10 until 5. Sharon Medina will be there and let you get in there and check out all the clothing, home decor, furniture, toys, household items, and treasures that she has in there. And it changes all the time. So don't just stop in there once. You need to stop in there at least once a week and see what she's got going on. All something new waiting on the shelves just for you. She's also there tomorrow, 10 to 5 as well. Saturday, 10 to 3. That's a Rag House Resale Store where there ain't no rags. All right. 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And that $5 wristband is good all weekend. Yes, I will be up there. Hosting. I don't know if I'll be up there Sunday because I'm usually here, but I will. I hope to be up there. I'll probably be up there tomorrow night, but I will be up there Saturday as well. Okay. Time for us to head up for a local Equal Fresh. We're headed up to the Dixie Freeze here at 200 M Avenue right here in South Pittsburgh. They got great plate lunches going on this morning. How about a pork chop, barbecue pork, or even that kraut and winters? Green beans, fried squash, potato logs, stewed cabbage, baked beans, slaw, carrots, corn, or mashed potatoes. Desserts are strawberry cake and German chocolate cake. How do you go wrong right there? Stop and get you something good to eat at the Dixie Freeze, Monday through Friday, 11 until 5. Good morning, Swap Shop.
7: We've been having some beautiful mornings.
0: Boy, who are you telling? I'm all for it, buddy.
7: Yeah, it's a little warmer this morning. It has been. I've got nearly 70 degrees. I'm out here on the day.
0: Yeah, I still take it.
7: Oh, yeah. It's nice. I reckon next week it's supposed to cool down even cooler. So.
0: It is 70s and 50s. Yes, sir.
7: I'm ready for it. I guess we'll be complaining when it gets down to zero, though.
0: I'll remind you of that when it's in single digits.
7: Yeah.
0: Yeah, buddy.
7: Hey, it's amazing how many people overdose in America every day on drugs, and you got experts trying to kill somebody and can't even do it.
0: You know, it looks like they could find somebody that knew how to hit a vein. You know, they have all these surgeries all day, every day,
7: yeah.
0: And they have to be careful because they hit them, and here it is. They try to do it and can't get it done.
7: Well, it's not funny, but
0: I know. But you know, it's just it's the lighthearted part of it there. So.
7: Yeah. I've got these round rolls hay flail. It's real good hay. It's wrapped in nylon wrap, and I've got a hay wagon for sale. I've got a 14-foot stock trailer with a cut gate escape gate. It's what Doug Mac Reese's, and I also got some whiskey barrels for sale. And my phone number is 423-596-9167.
0: All right, I got you down, buddy. It's good. How's your turnip greens doing?
7: They're just going up there in water every morning. I'm not going to worry. I'm about tired of it. They say we might get rain for Sunday. Hope to. Yeah, that's 70%, some channels say. 40% Saturday and 70% Sunday. So they're doing decent, but they just water them out. But water them don't do like rain does.
0: No, water them, you hit them there a little bit, then it's done. But when it rains, it kind of soaks in and gets in there.
7: I'm just more or less keeping them alive. Yeah,
0: I got you. Well,
7: if I get a good rain, I'll have plenty of them.
0: Yeah, well, let's hope for a good rain there, because I need to come up here and get me a mess while you got them.
7: Come get them. All right.
0: See you, buddy. Bye-bye. Good morning, Swan. Oh, and I missed it again. Whoever that is calling, I keep missing them because we have somebody on there. But, hey, give me a call back. We'll get you on here. Hey, that's my buddy David Rankin up there. He's got some rolls of hay. It's in the barn. It's wrapped, ready to go. He's got a stock trailer there, just like brand new. He's got some whiskey barrels, and he's got that hay wagon as well that can be used pulling in a parade or whatever you want to do. It's in real, real good shape. Got it all fixed up ready. Even got steps on the back of it. I remember jumping up on a hay wagon many times, hitting your knee and just about crippling you there. 596-9167. That is the number to call on those. All right, Small Town America Festival Friday night. Tomorrow night, Buddy Joel's going to hit stage of six with Club Rewind at 6:30. On Saturday, Cycle Sequatchie, the Happiness Band, Pup Parade, Bill Hatfield, and the Wild Wind Band, and Cody McCarver will hit the stage at 6 o'clock, getting everybody excited, playing some of that great music that he always does, getting ready for Exile at 7:30. Looking forward to that. Sunday, fellowship and dinner on the ground at 12 noon, fellowship with the church's choir on 1 o'clock, Zach Ohlendorf and Cody McCarver at 2 o'clock, Hee Haw at 3 o'clock, and Jason Crabb hitting the stage at 4 o'clock. Going to be great shows all weekend long at Dunlap. So make sure that you get there today. Good morning, Swap Shop.
8: Hey, this is Melissa Young at the yard sale we're having here on Main Street today.
0: Okay. Main Street, Main Street where?
8: Right across the street from the old Bass Park.
0: Oh, okay. You're having a yard sale over there at the old dollar store.
8: Yes, sir. We have everything but the kitchen sink. We got chairs, coffee tablespoons, name it, we have it.
0: Well, you didn't bring the sink. I was thinking of bringing some dirty dishes up there. So
8: I can do that.
0: Oh, I got you. All right. Well, let's how long are you going to be there today?
8: We're here from, we were here 6 to 5.
0: You're going to be there at 5 o'clock today, and you're already there. So we got you. I got you down.
8: Thank you so much.
0: Have a good day.
8: You too.
0: All right. Hey, got a yard sale going on up there at, it's where the old dollar store was, as you're going up, as you're going into Jasper on the left there, your yard sale, going on till 5 PM today. Head up there. Take care of that. Let's see what we got here. Well, I've already told you about the Small Town America Festival going on this weekend, 2 to 4. Pikeville, Saturday in downtown Pikeville. It is the Pikeville Fall Festival, 11 to 4. That's music, kids, corner, vendors, and contests. We'll just cover what's going on this weekend. We'll just do it that way. All right, so Tuesday from 7:30 to 9 at the Marion County District Office, which is here in South Pittsburgh, the SBEC Member Appreciation Morning, pre-breakfast and drinks. The 13th of October, Grundy County, 20th, Sequatchie County, and 27th, Bledsoe County. So make sure you make those as well. Okay. Let me make sure I'm not turning my pages wrong. I'm not. Okay. Well, I talked to my friends in Hoax Bluff, Alabama yesterday, and they're really, really excited. Ticket sales are going great, and they're going to have a great show October the 17th. Get your tickets today. Drake White, Randy Houser, the Marshall Tucker Band, and all will be there October the 17th, the Lob Lolly Fest in Hoax Bluff, Alabama. So go down there. All right. 10 minutes after, we're taking a break. Back in just a minute.
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0: 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Tell Kelly I said hi, will you? And good morning to Blake's dad this morning, Mr. Giles. How you doing? I know you listen every morning. It's good to hear from you there. I hadn't talked to Blake. Stopped up there to see him to congratulate him on that best of the best that they won there for the Chattanooga area for best of the best staffing company. I was so proud to see them win that. That whole team worked so hard. I know Blake is very, very proud of them there. And we're proud of Blake and Kelly and all the folks up there. Thrills, chills, and a local legend. Are you brave enough to venture in? That is Dread Hollow. If you like haunted houses, this is the one to go to, I'm telling you. It's October the 1st to November the 1st, Thursday, Friday, Saturday, and Sunday. 321 Browns Ferry Road in Chattanooga. That's in Lookout Valley across from that brand new truck stop out there, like you're going toward Lookout Valley High School. It is right across from the QT. Step inside if you dare in the containment rooms. The woods have a way of finding you in Dreadwood Forest. And some legends never die. That is The Reckoning of Mercy Harker. Can you solve the puzzle with the collector in the escape room? How about Time is Running Out for the 13 Souls? College Night, Thursday, October the 1st, which is tonight. Girls Night is Thursday the 8th. Date Night, October the 9th. 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All right. How's everybody doing out there? It is 16 minutes after the hour. Yeah, I'm going. I know. Everybody wants me to see what else is in the news. I'm going to do that. Let's see what I can do here. Let's see what's in the news. Some people put some of the things on Facebook. I know that's what you're thinking. Clear it off here, unless I'm trying my best to stay off. We've already covered everything. It was even in the national news. An LSU, a Louisiana State University student who claims a school football player raped her last year, speaking out about how the school handled her report and the lack of guidance that she received throughout the process. She was talking about the investigation that played out after she reported an October rape last year. 2 days into the current semester, she received an email while she was in class to notify her that the student, who had been suspended for 2 semesters, had his punishment modified upon appeal for 4 semesters probation. He would remain on campus and continue to play football, and that was where the problem was. They give him 2 months suspension, but they decided they wanted him to play football, so they modified it to 4 months of probation and let him come back to school. So there you are. That is still up there as well. Still something going on there. Well, archaeologists has unearthed a monumental 2,700-year-old tomb in the Etruscan town north of Rome. Despite repeated attempts by tomb robbers to loot this burial over the centuries, the tomb still contained a massive collection of grave goods, including weapons, gold and bronze plates, chariot parts, and a rare pair of women's shoes, and a complete banquet set. The burial, nicknamed the Tomb of the Stone Chamber, was excavated this summer. But the discovery builds on the work that the French have been carrying out since the late 19th century. In 1889, they identified the circular enclosure as a burial mound. But people have been trying to loot and get the stuff out of there for a long time. Fortunately, they did not. So I'm glad to see that. So some of that stuff can be... some of that stuff can be collected, and we should learn more about history as it was that far back. Good morning, Swap and Shop.
17: Yeah, good morning. I'm looking for a sickle mower that they used to cut hay with. You know, they used to
0: mower. I know exactly what you're talking about.
17: Yeah. I need one to go around my pond. I'd say they're something around somewhere.
0: Oh, I'm sure people's got them. You know, they just don't use them anymore, but I actually need one to cut across the top of my bank at I need to talk to my neighbor. My neighbor, if anybody got one, he got one down there that I can use, so.
17: Yeah, well, maybe me and you go in together, because I don't need it but once a year, and then you can use it once a year.
0: That's what Stern said, we need one. Yeah, what'd they call them? Sickle bar mowers.
17: Yeah.
0: Yep.
17: And I'm also looking for a visor that goes over the windshield, the big visor for that 1952 Chevrolet sedan. You know, they stick out about 12 inches all the way across your front windshield.
0: You're talking about the one on the outside?
17: Yeah, on the outside.
0: Yeah, what they call those, a sun shield.
17: Maybe, yeah.
0: Yeah, I remember those. Boy, that right there sets one off, buddy.
17: It does, yeah. I've got to drive my 52 down there and let you look at it.
0: Yeah, boy, I like them old cars. I'd like to have me about a 72 Monte Carlo, but I don't have that Chuck money. I can't afford one.
17: Yeah, right. Well, I put my wife back to work. She retired, but she's back to work now. So.
0: Oh, okay. Well, you might be able to get you a few things then.
17: That's what I'm thinking.
0: Yeah, well, I guarantee you she ain't thinking that, but you might be.
17: No. And I've got some wood stoves. El Nino's coming in today, so better get them before the winter.
0: Yeah, I got some firewood. All right.
17: Yeah. And I got a dining room seat antique, got a couple of holes. And just my great grand antique stuff. any antiques or something they want to sell, I might be interested in buying them.
0: All right.
17: Phone number 423-505-6734.
0: All right, Chuck. I got you down, buddy.
17: Yeah, let me know when you come to make some dreams. I'll go with you and maybe he'll pick us a boat from that.
0: All right. Sounds good. I'll do that.
17: All right.
0: All right, buddy. All right. There's Chuck there this morning there looking for a sickle bar mower. Y'all need to sell him a nice sickle bar mower so I can use it once a year. He needs it to go around his farm once a year, and actually I didn't think about that, but I could use it to go around mine, and I need to go around the edge of the property there. I will say this much about a sickle bar mower. They are a dangerous piece of equipment. Nobody needs to be sitting on the seat of your tractor when you're letting that blade up and down, because any tractor that's, now the old tractors, no, but my tractor, if ain't nobody sitting in the seat, the PTO is not engaged, those things are dangerous. I know for anybody that remembers, this happened when I was a kid, and I'm not gonna go into much of the story, but we lived there on Fish Trap, and I remember they run up there one day and said they needed my mom to come down there, that one of the neighbors had cut himself. She went down there. He hadn't cut himself. He had tried to put that sickle bar up with the PTO still engaged, and his hand slipped, and it cut off three of his fingers. And they were trying to stop the blood until they could get him to the doctor. And guess what had to be picked up and put into a bag and took up there? And they actually reattached those fingers, and he had them the rest of his life. His name was Hubert Stewart. And I remember my mom used to go around every day and dress it and change the dressing and do all that. And that was, I remember seeing that when I was a kid. I remember seeing them pick the fingers up, and I thought, it would probably be harder for me to do it now than then, probably. But I could still do it, I think. But that was a, wow. Yeah. But anyway, there's my, but hey, if you got a sickle bar mower, he's looking for one, the old hay style. Looking for a straight across, all the way across the whole front of the car, the outside sun shield or window shield or the window visor that goes on the outside of a 52 Chevrolet. And he's got some firewood. You better get it now before January when you do need it. He's already sold it out. He used to have some wood heaters, I think, as well, too. I don't know. He might even still have one of those. You never know. He got all kind of stuff. Come talk to him a little bit. He's got antiques, and he buys antiques. 505-6734 is that number to call. 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If you're an adult, for $35, you get the tour and the magic show. 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Tickets are required for both the tour and the magic show. That is Friday and Saturday nights through October. Friday Night Lights. Here we go. Whitwell tonight, traveling to Midway. That game, I'm thinking kickoff is going to be at 6, so pregame is going to be at 5:30. It's going to be here on the River 104.9. I have not confirmed that 100%, but 99% of the time, that's the way they do that. Then tomorrow, South Pittsburgh is on a bye week, so they will not be a game. Marion County is traveling to Bledsoe County and we'll be on the air here at the River 104.9, also on the streaming as well, along with Whipple streaming tonight as well. The Sequatchie County Indians are traveling to Watertown tomorrow night. They will be on Country Roads 93.3 and streaming on both websites. And the North Jackson Chiefs are hosting New Hope tomorrow night, and that is a region game. Marion County is also playing a region game. So there you are. That is your Thursday. This week it's your Thursday and Friday night lights. Somebody else asked me about, let me see. I'm looking to see, I know there's some Thursday night games. Okay. Marion County will be, October the 29th, which is a Thursday night. But everybody's working on that one. Thursday night, the Sequatchie County Indians will be playing October the 29th. They'll be on a Thursday. South Pittsburgh Pirates will be taking on Whitwell on a Thursday. And Marion County will be the only one playing on Friday night, October the 30th. So that's everybody's Thursday night game. So I'll keep you up to date on that. Yeah, buddy. Things going. That I got to watch it. I'll get confused here if I don't watch what I'm doing there. It is 9:28. 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
0: You ain't trying to do nothing anytime. Steven's in here. He is lying. Hey, Steven, will you give me my out of the fridge? All right, get my drinks here. The Prince Theater, be a week from today. The experienced trivia master of Wesley Brewer is going to be there for that Marion County event. It's Tennessee-themed and local interest questions to highlight your area. Fun prizes, small value will be awarded throughout the evening. And the Princess will be have concessions for purchase. That is trivia night, and it is a free. That is a Brother Joe. If it's free, it's free for him. Oh, I should have got you to get me a bottle, too. Yeah. You may have to give me another one to go in there. Singo, which is Music Bingo, coming up October the 20th. That'll be on a Tuesday night, 6:30. It's also free. Got people coming in. They'll be having music, materials for the two-hour interactive show. Fun prizes, small value will be awarded throughout the evening. The Princess will have concessions for purchase. Got a lot of things going on in October and November. I'm really excited about all of those. Well, let's see. Band of Heathens. Yeah, if you didn't go see them, too bad. So sad they were there last night. Here at the Caverns in Pelham, Tennessee, October the 7th, Winona. November the 4th, Warren Hayes. November the 25th, the Punch Brothers. Yeah, boy. Gotta get your tickets at thecaverns.com. All right. So, well, I want to tell Brock thank you. He went and took care of, and a lot of people don't know this, they work other counties, just like the Marion County. They work Jackson and Dade County. They also work Jackson County here in Alabama, Dade County, Georgia, Grundy, Bledsoe, Sequatchie, of course, Marion. They even work Cumberland County. Now, they don't go up there each and every day, but if you've got something up in Cumberland County, he went up and took care of mine. I've got my little place up there. He took care of that for me there. And they're located right here at 160 Cornerstone Drive in Jasper. 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The Sequatchie Volunteer Fire Department annual motorcycle toy drive Saturday, October the 24th, leaving from Sequatchie Fire Department Station 1 and 135 Sequatchie Lane in Sequatchie Landing Zone, where toys will be collected there. 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And a toy donation or monetary donation gets you entered into the raffle. And even if you're riding with somebody you ain't driving, you bring monetary donation or toy and you get into the drawing as well. All monetary proceeds will go directly to buying extra gifts for children in need. All right. Let's see what's in the news still. I know I keep bouncing around. Oh, what have I got? Huh? Well, none other than Mr. Riley Green is booking him shows. He is on tour. So if you want to check him out, he's going to be in Birmingham. He's going to be in Knoxville. Going to be in Nashville. Going to be in all areas around through here. Going to be down in Huntsville, if I'm not mistaken. You want to make that... you want to make that trip and check out what a great show that is. All right. Let's see what else we got. Let's see what this is. Well, the Texas Supreme Court has intervened in a Houston divorce dispute, ruling that a divorce granted through Islamic Sharia law in Pakistan is not valid in Texas. The case raises questions about visa and marriage fraud, arranged marriages, and Islamic law, which Republican state and federal lawmakers have rallied against. The case involves the Houston residents and Pakistani nationals Mohammed Ali and Hera Azar, who were married in Pakistan through an arranged marriage and divorced in Pakistan through the Shihara law, according to court documents. The Texas Supreme Court agreed to hear the appeal brought on by Azar in the Harris County case. At issue is the Islamic Shihara law practice of jurisdiction of Pakistani courts. According to court documents, the guy and the girl, and Harris County courts, the Pakistani and the Harris County courts and the couple acknowledged, the husband acknowledged he used the Shihara law practice in 2013. This involves the Islamic husband divorcing his wife by stating he divorces her three times. Done. He divorced her through talqua without her knowledge or consent. Well, his wife was not served with process. She was not heard. She received no notice at all until 2 years after the divorce was final. The Islamic Council in London explains that under Shihara law, the husband is supposed to first ask for an arbitrary meeting. If reconciliation fails, he may divorce her either verbally or in writing, known as taqwa, which two witnesses present and only when his wife is not on her... I don't know what that word means. When there is no contact with her. Okay. So in other words, they're just kind of like roommates. They have to be given 3 months apart. During this period, the wife is allowed to stay at the same home and the husband is responsible for her welfare and maintenance. But at the end of 3 months, if they're just kind of like roommates, they're sleeping in different rooms or whatever, then the rule of taqwa, or taqwa, I think is the way it's pronounced, they're done. Well, under U.S. law, the principle of natural justice applies, requires a person to have notice of suit before it can be conclusively bound by its result. The Pakistani divorce judgment was issued contrary to them principles. Accordingly, it cannot be afforded commutity. We reverse and remand to the trial court for further proceeding. They were arranged in a marriage when he was 28 and she was 18. They came to Houston in 2010. I'm waiting to see how this ends. Arranged marriages are recognized in the U.S., including Texas, because age and consent are questionable in arranged marriages. A movement to ban child marriage at the state level is ongoing. 2012, of course, they were 18 and 28, so that didn't matter. Well, she returned to Pakistan to renew her visa in 2012, and in 2013, he traveled to Pakistan to divorce her through taqwa, according to court documents. In 2015, she challenged a divorce in Pakistan and in Harris County. And in 2018, the Pakistan Supreme Court ruled against her, stating that they were divorced since 2013. The Harris County Court next dismissed her divorce petition based on its ruling. But it says one state or jurisdiction respecting laws and traditions of another jurisdiction, including international. But now they've come down to she was not noticed at all. I think what it is he also was trying to get out of having to give her anything, and he takes everything. So this has been stopped. So this might be more to see how it is. It says the governor has taken multiple actions against it, including launching an investigation into a Shihara tribunal in northern Texas. This banning the law in Texas as a top legislative priority. That's what they're doing. So that needs to, I don't see how they can honor that and live. If they want to live by those rules, they need to live in that country, I think. So. Okay, let's see what this is. Well, in Barstow, Florida, prosecutors pointed to a letter allegedly written by a defendant ordering his brother to stop snitching as they urged a jury to find the man guilty of killing three friends heading out fishing. T.J. Wiggins, 32, faces a potential death sentence if he's convicted of three counts of murder in killing Tillman, Rollins, and Springfield. He has pleaded not guilty and claimed he was nowhere near the scene when the victims were gunned down after leaving the Dollar General store in 2020. He emphasized that the blood found on the seatbelt in the vehicle where Wiggins was sitting and the other killers matched Tillman and pointed to surveillance video from Dollar Store, which showed the defendant speaking to Tillman in the store. So apparently his brother was with him, and his brother was saying, brother has testified against him. So there you are. That's what happens, you know. You know, I watch a lot of 48 Hours, probably more than I need to. I've gotten to where I know these. They don't have to tell me what town they're in. I know the detectives that do it, and some of them are. But it's really

0: area, but I was here when that when this thing happened, and it's been bothering me, and I wanted to tell you what happened, and they ended up getting somebody. There is a docuseries out there, too. I can't remember where it was at. One that I really, really enjoyed. I wish there was a lot more of them. They're taking these cases that haven't been solved in over 25 years, and they've got these cold case detectives working them. And it's across jurisdictions, and they've got, you know, they'll get like, they get a couple of detectives from Tennessee and some from Georgia and some from Alabama and some from Kentucky, and they work on these cases right in here, some that's been over 25 years, putting new eyes on it and stuff, and I think it's really, really interesting. And, of course, I've seen them go back and find stuff. They've looked for DNA evidence, and they go back and look at the stuff that's been sitting in the shelf for like 30 years, 25 years. Some of them were 25, 30 years old. And fortunately, the people that bagged up stuff that they couldn't have used back then, even if they tried, but they still bagged it up thinking that one day maybe they could, and ended up finding people that were, I think that's really good. I need to find out what that show is. That's really, really good. So anyway, it is 9:44. It is 16 minutes before the top of the hour. 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
0: Hi, folks. We're back. It's 15 minutes before the hour. Citywide yard sale. It is coming on October the 3rd, which is this Saturday, 7 a.m. to 12 noon right here in South Pittsburgh. And also, Richard City is going to be involved in that as well. So you'll be able to, there's going to be yard sales setting up everywhere. There's going to be a strip there, I think, between 4th and 5th Street as well. So South End Volunteer Fire Department open house Saturday, October the 3rd, 10 a.m. to 2 p.m. A bounce house, activities for kids, and vendors as well. Fun for the entire family. Go up and join that this weekend as well. Today in country music history, in 1915, Enos William McDonald, better known as Skeets McDonald, was born in Greenway, Arkansas. He notched a country hit in 1952. It went all the way to number one. Don't let the stars get in your eyes. Don't let the moon break your heart. What a big hit that was. And of course, that's not all that's on there, but that's, I remember that song. Well, in 1932, Bonnie Owens is born in Blanchard, Oklahoma. She married Buck Owens in 1948, and then she marries Merle Haggard in 1965, providing female harmonies for many of his recordings during the rest of his career. In 1965, Haggard and Owens recorded the song Just Between the Two of Us, a duet and probably Owens' best-known hit. She died in April 24, 2006. In 1946, Dave Gibson was born in El Dorado, Arkansas. He joined with Blue Miller to form the Gibson Miller Band in the 1990s, but gained larger success writing songs. Among his credits, If It Don't Come Easy by Tanya Tucker, Ships That Don't Come In, of course, by Grand Ole Opry member Joe Diffie, and Confederate Railroad's Queen of Memphis. Yeah, I remember the Gibson Miller Band. They had a few hits. 1956, none other than the Possum, George Jones, released his debut album, Grand Ole Opry's New

0: Star. Jones wrote or co-wrote all 14 songs on the album, including three of his early top 10 country hits, Why Baby Why, What Am I Worth, and You Gotta Be My Baby, which Why Baby Why was his biggest hit out of that debut album. Well, arriving in Bremerhaven, Germany in 1958, Private Elvis Presley was greeted by an estimated 1,500 fans. He resided in Europe for the next 17 months, serving out the remainder of his military tour of duty. So there you are. We got a lot more. Of course, in 1968, Elvis also attends the funeral of Dewey Phillips, the Memphis disc jockey who first interviewed the singer on the air. Pallbearers include record producer Sam Phillips and Dickie Lee. Dickie Lee is still living, by the way. I seen something on him the other day. Or I believe he is. The thing I think I seen was live or current. 1969, Loretta Lynn records Coal Miner's Daughter and two additional hits, You Want to Give Me a Lift and Wings Upon Your Horns, during a productive evening at Bradley's Barn in Mount Juliet, Tennessee. It may have been productive, but Coal Miner's Daughter was only one of those songs that did anything. And 1977, Kenny Rogers collects a number one single on Billboard with Daytime's Friends. Y'all remember that song? Of course, it's Daytime Friends and Nighttime Lovers. Yep, sure was. So, that's just a few things that went on in country music this week. So, thanks for tuning in and checking out that right there. It's time to go down where local liquid's fresh. We're headed down to the local IGA Bridgeport in the Bridgeport Shopping Plaza right next door to Family Dollar. 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That is Scottsboro Weight Loss on right there on Garland Ferry Road. You get off exit for Highway 35 there in Scottsboro. Hook a right like you're going into Scottsboro, and it'll be 2 blocks down. On your right, in the curve. All right. Glad to have y'all along here this morning. It has been a good morning so far. Hope you're having a good one as well. We're reaching out to see if our buddy up at Western Sizzling, if David is available to talk with us. Well, I see what they've... Lindsey Clancy spoke in court for the first time on Tuesday, September 29th, since her murder trial ended in a mistrial. They deliberated for 7 days before failing to reach a unanimous verdict on the five-week trial, and her attorney seeks acquittal now while prosecutors consider whether to retry the case or not. Let me tell you something. If they don't retry this case, they're going to have a riot. I won't say a riot, but there's going to be some mess. You know, I don't... She strangled her 3 children. She pleaded not guilty by lack of criminal responsibility, which is crap to me. I don't care if she didn't know what she's doing or not. She still committed murder 3 times, and she needs to go to jail for it. If you know, they're wanting an acquittal. They said she also attempted suicide by jumping out a second-story window. She paralyzed from waist down. That's her fault as well. She did that, and I say that she did that because she was caught, I think. Now, here it is. Let me back up. I don't want people thinking that I'm trying to solve all that. I'm just saying click on there and look at the picture of these three children, and it just breaks my heart to know that these little children were taken out by the person they trusted the most in their life. From what I listened to on the trial, she sent her husband to the store and did it while he was gone. That was, to me, that's premeditated, and she planned that. Okay, anyway. The woman should never live another free day in her life. I don't care what they do. She needs, and it don't need to be in a, just a room. I think it needs to be, I think there needs to be some things involved. So anyway, I'm going to get off that soapbox. I just seen that. That just popped up. See if there's something out there a little nicer. I've been going on about the thing here in Tennessee and everything else. Well, four more Starbucks locations close in Ohio, and another September 26th move. They did not know it till yesterday when they walked in and told everybody they were done. Yeah. Well, Jonathan McKenzie was spotted by a police officer who saw a man lying on the ground in a parking lot back on the 28th. Police promptly arrested in-laws who were allegedly still in the area. He was the head of engineering at New York Times Games and had been working for the company since January 2023. They have arrested the elderly couple in connection with the weekend killing of their son-in-law. They were in their 70s, and he was 40 years old. They found him dead. Their in-laws had been arrested on the murder charges. They spotted a man on the ground in the parking lot. Around the same time, the sergeant stopped to investigate. Local police were getting several 911 calls about the incident. He was just shot. They just walked up and shot him. Plenty of witnesses. They got all kind of witnesses that said that they seen it, and people are still in the area. Man, he had a great job and everything, but he taught computer science also in Georgia Tech and UC Berkeley as well. They did not identify the motive behind the killings, but their daughter's not married anymore, I guess. Okay. All right. I think that's going to do it for us, Stephen. Let's do that, folks. Hey, it's about 4 minutes before the hour. We're going to go ahead and wrap this one up and head on out. Beautiful day outside. Get out and enjoy. Don't forget, there's so many things going on this weekend. Make sure you get out and do something and enjoy this beautiful, beautiful weather. It is a busy, busy weekend for everybody, but we will be aboard and be doing what we do here. So, folks, keep it right here. Sherry Farmer's up next with all your great country music and some random facts of the day. So long, everybody.
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0: Karen Chisnall, 62 of Stevenson, passed away September the 28th. Visitation will be today from 5 until 8, and the funeral will be 2 p.m. on Friday at the Valley Funeral Home Chapel in Stevenson. Burial will be in Old Baptist Cemetery with Dustin Henshaw officiating. Timothy Allen Abels, 60, passed away peacefully at home on September the 28th. The family will receive friends this Saturday from 1 until 4 at the Whitwell Memorial Funeral Home. 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
2: ABC News, I'm Sherry Preston. The investigation is just beginning into what happened on that Fly Dubai plane headed for Tel Aviv, where the co-pilot apparently stabbed the pilot in what Israeli officials think might have been a terror attack. Passengers were able to get to the cockpit, one of them even pulling the controls up so the plane didn't crash. Two people killed, one still missing after a medical helicopter crashed off the Southern California coast. Here's ABC's Gio Benitez.
3: This was a desperate search and rescue mission overnight in the waters off Catalina Island near Avalon when the medical transport helicopter crashed into the Pacific. So the LA County Fire Department divers, helicopters, and marine rescue crews, they raced to the scene. Officials say five people were on board the chopper belonging to Reach Medical Services.
2: No executions in the state of Tennessee for the time being after the first woman to have been put to death there in 200 years survived two lethal injections last night. She was taken away in an ambulance and is still hospitalized. This is ABC News.
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Happy October. Thank you for spending the first day of a new month with us. Endless possibilities. Put out those positive vibes. Good stuff's going to happen in October. Cole Swindell will follow this one from Hudson Westbrook. It's Painted You Pretty.

0: phone, keys, wallet. That is Lainey Wilson along with John Mayer. Appreciate you listening, and we're going to do a little trip down memory lane. This day in history, October 1st. Our first stop is the year 1971, and that is when Walt Disney World opened in Orlando, Florida, one of my favorite places to go. And on this date in 1986, Patti Loveless' self-titled debut album was released. And in 2005, Dierks Bentley was inducted into the Grand Ole Opry. And there you have it, this day in history. On the way, we'll get to John Party's night shift.
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18: Heating up a little more out there for your afternoon. Mostly sunny skies, highs near 90. Tonight, fair. A few late clouds, much milder lows, mid and upper 60s. For Friday, another hot day. Partly cloudy, highs near 90. A shower or storm possible late. A few more scattered showers and thunder showers Saturday. It's apple season, and now is a great time to visit Apple Valley Orchards in Cleveland for some of the freshest apple cider and fried pies around. Open daily, and now in two Cleveland locations, that's Apple Valley Orchards. And I'm Chief Meteorologist Patrick Hoare.
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0: Move on. That's Kevin Powers along with Shibuzi. And there has been quite the find. Paleontologists in China have discovered the fossil of a massive feathered dinosaur known as Kyrosaurus. Yeah, I can't pronounce it. It was uncovered in a renowned fossil hotspot in northeastern China. Now, this new species is part of the theropod dinosaurs called, just from a really long time ago. All right. They measure nearly 12 feet long and weigh about 600 pounds, you know, give or take a couple pounds. It's estimated to be about 1.6 times larger than the second largest that they've ever found in the country. It belongs to a group known for massive claws spanning over 3 feet long, but also a plant eater. But they had these big claws, but yet, yeah, they just ate plants. But researchers noted that the dinosaur featured a unique dental arrangement with a severe underbite sporting 45 teeth in its lower jaw and 32 in its upper jaw. Because of its sturdy build and specialized jaw, scientists believe that this heavy-bodied dinosaur was built more for biting and munching plants than, you know, getting out there and running. So anyway, I'm sorry I butchered that. I just can't pronounce some of this stuff and these dinosaurs. And the worst part about it, I think I have a little phobia about dinosaurs anyway. When I was in college, I took a dinosaur class thinking, oh, I love dinosaurs when I was in the third grade. This is going to be a great class. I got a D. A D as in dinosaur, which is not good. Okay? The D's are not good in college. But anyway, I probably shared too much. On the way, we got Ella Langley with Love and Life Again.
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5: 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South Pittsburgh City Meetings are the second Tuesday of each month at 6 p.m. at the Senior Center on Elm Avenue. Whitwell City Meetings are the second Thursday of each month at 6 p.m. at the City Hall. Mont Eagle City Meetings are the last Monday of the month at 5 p.m. City Hall. The Marion County Commission Meetings are the last Monday of each month at 6 p.m. at the Lawson Building on Ridley Avenue. The Marion County School Board typically meets on the second Monday of each month at 5 p.m. at the Central Office in Jasper.
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8: Heating up a little more out there for your afternoon. Mostly sunny skies, highs near 90. Tonight, fair. A few late clouds, much milder lows, mid and upper 60s. For Friday, another hot day. Partly cloudy, highs near 90. A shower or storm possible late. A few more scattered showers and thunder showers Saturday. It's apple season, and now is a great time to visit Apple Valley Orchards in Cleveland for some of the freshest apple cider and fried pies around. Open daily, and now in two Cleveland locations, that's Apple Valley Orchards. And I'm Chief Meteorologist Patrick Hoare.
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2: ABC News, I'm Sherry Preston. The family of Renee Good, a protester who was shot and killed by an ICE agent in Minneapolis while in her car, has filed a civil lawsuit against the U.S. government and several top federal officials. A judge dismissing the reflecting pool vandalism charges against David Hearn with prejudice, meaning they cannot be filed again. The Justice Department tried to leave open the possibility that Hearn could be recharged in the future. The judge said no. The Wayne County, Michigan Prosecutor's Office has announced that the charges brought against parents of a three-year-old boy who brought a holstered handgun to daycare. Tennessee Governor Bill Lee on the botched execution of Krista Pike. She survived two doses of what was supposed to be a lethal drug last night.
3: I'm highly disappointed, along with Tennesseans, about what happened last night.
2: Lee has ordered a pause on all executions. Israeli Prime Minister Benjamin Netanyahu says the investigation has only begun into the Fly Dubai cockpit attack. This is ABC News.
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Kenny Chesney's latest number one there. That's Carry On. And now we get to another number one, but this one's from Luke Combs, his version of NASCAR Uptown.

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0: What took you so long? That is Jacob Hackworth. I'm Sherry Farmer, and this, again, a friendly reminder. I know, I think I talked about this on Monday, but this has been happening. Free gas postcard scam. Okay, so they're making you think, oh my gosh, you can get some great deals. These postcards promise hundreds of dollars in free vouchers. And let's face it, the price of gas is going up. This is looking really attractive to folks. And well, what they're doing, their goal is just to collect payment from you and personal information. Okay, and that goes a long way. That can really mess your finances up. Okay, so if it sounds too good to be true, let's face it. It is, right? So, you know, if it's too easy, I'm always cautious. I'm like, wait a minute, red flag, red flag. So please take care of yourself. I share because I care. We all care for you around here. And we just want you to stay safe and not get scammed. Stella Lefty is next with Boston.
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7: Heating up a little more out there for your afternoon. Mostly sunny skies, highs near 90. Tonight, fair. A few late clouds, much milder lows, mid and upper 60s. For Friday, another hot day. Partly cloudy, highs near 90. A shower or storm possible late. A few more scattered showers and thunder showers Saturday. It's apple season, and now is a great time to visit Apple Valley Orchards in Cleveland for some of the freshest apple cider and fried pies around. Open daily, and now in two Cleveland locations, that's Apple Valley Orchards. And I'm Chief Meteorologist Patrick Hoare.
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0: Empty Words, that is Corey Kent. I mentioned earlier today is Coffee Day. Okay, and here's some information about coffee. This is your kind of random stat of the day. But this is coming from some Australian researchers. And they say that if you want a good night's sleep, you shouldn't be drinking coffee within 9 hours of going to bed. So whatever your normal bedtime is, backtrack 9 hours. Okay, and you should be doing a little better. Jelly Roll is next with Hands Up. 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

Jaded, that's Cole Witzel and Ella Langley. I'm Sherry Farmer, and the issue has been resolved. I shared with you yesterday how I got this package in the mail, which I thought was going to be my protein powder mix drink things. And instead, it was these blow-up pools. I'm like, I did not order this. So I reached out to the company yesterday, and you know, later in the day, they reached back out to me. And I think they're a little shocked. They're like, we don't know how that happened, but we'll, send you a replacement right away, which that's great. You know, it's going to be, I'm sure it'll probably be here tomorrow, if not today. But I was like, I'm just curious. Like, I almost want to know the answer. Like, keep asking them, keep emailing them and say, what, did you find out what happened? Because, if the company that's they're using to pack their stuff up is packing other stuff, I wonder who got my stuff, and how did that mix up happen?

0: Is it AI? Is it just somebody who is, you know, not so happy with their job? Maybe they quit their job. They're, you know, understaffed. I'm just very curious as to what's going on there. But hey, I'm getting my stuff. And I got these great blow-up pools now because they didn't want me to send those back. Lauren, Elena, and Chase Matthew are next with All My Exes.
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12: Heating up a little more out there for your afternoon. Mostly sunny skies, highs near 90. Tonight, fair A few late clouds, much milder lows mid and upper 60s. For Friday, another hot day, partly cloudy, highs near 90. A shower or storm possible late, a few more scattered showers and thunder showers Saturday. It's apple season, and now is a great time to visit Apple Valley Orchards in Cleveland for some of the freshest apple cider and fried pies around. Open daily, and now in two Cleveland locations, that's Apple Valley Orchards. And I'm Chief Meteorologist Patrick Kaur.
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2: ABC News, I'm Wayne Cabot.
3: So far as we know, the Department of Correction followed exactly the protocol that was outlined.
2: Tennessee Governor Bill Lee trying to understand why death row inmate Krista Pike did not die after two execution attempts, why the lethal injections were not lethal. He says while Tennesseans voted for capital punishment,
3: there is no one that wanted what happened last night to happen.
2: The inmate now in a hospital, no word on her condition. The pilot who was attacked at 34,000 feet is said to be talking, even laughing and smiling as he recovers in a hospital in the UAE. The co-pilot who allegedly attacked him and tried to crash the plane is in Saudi custody. Israel's prime minister saying now it's too soon to tell if this was a terror attack. A D.C. judge today dropped the Justice Department's reflecting pool vandalism case against former Olympian David Hearn without prejudice, meaning it cannot be dragged up. This is ABC News.
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6: It's the first day of October. I'm Lucky Knight for Sequatchie Valley Now. 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Great Smoky Mountains National Park officials arrested two suspects for illegally harvesting ginseng roots. A report suspected poaching to the Great Smoky Mountains National Park. You can call if you see anyone doing the damage. 865-436-1320. A 17-year-old juvenile was taken into custody as a loaded AR-15 was found in his vehicle at Tyner Middle High Academy on Wednesday in Chattanooga. And the GBI investigated on Tuesday a shooting in Trenton, Georgia. Two men with apparent gunshot wounds were taken to a regional hospital. Investigators identified Coben Quinn Davis, 28, as the shooter. Law enforcement arrested him on Tuesday night. For complete information on all of today's news, go to svalleynow.com. There you'll also find the arrest reports for Marion and Sequatchie counties. For The River 104.9 and Country Roads 93.3, I'm Lucky Knight.
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looked like he was having so much fun when he was on the MTV Music Awards this past Sunday evening. 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
5: Heating up a little more out there for your afternoon. Mostly sunny skies, highs near 90. Tonight, fair. A few late clouds, much milder lows, mid and upper 60s. For Friday, another hot day. Partly cloudy, highs near 90. A shower or storm possible late. A few more scattered showers and thunder showers Saturday. It's apple season, and now is a great time to visit Apple Valley Orchards in Cleveland for some of the freshest apple cider and fried pies around. Open daily, and now in two Cleveland locations, that's Apple Valley Orchards. And I'm Chief Meteorologist Patrick Hoare.
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0: me, that is Parker McCollum. Happy birthday. If today is your special day, some of the celebrities you share your day with include Randy Quaid, yeah, Cousin Eddie. He's now 73. Mark McGuire is 62, you know, former baseball player. Cindy Margolis is a model, and she's now 61. For some reason, I don't remember her, but I think she was one of those fairly, like, very popular models. So, Zach Galifianakis from The Hangover. Well, he was hungover after The Hangover, right? He's now 57, and Brie Larson is 37. Happy birthday, everybody. Make it a great day. Eric Church is next.
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Something to Lose, that Estella Lefty and Vincent Mason, who are real-life boyfriend and girlfriend. And they were recently seen on the carpet together. They look so sweet together, and they were kind of matchy with their outfit. He had the dark gray suit, and then she had like a kind of like a silvery white dress, and then his shirt that he had under his suit was an off-whitish color. So they matched really well together. They looked very happy together at the Sunday evening's Video Music Awards. Yeah, VMA Awards. So,

0: Yeah, they look so sweet. They look so happy. But yeah, they're making music together. And of course, you know, they're both like about the same place in their careers. They both started on social media, getting their songs out there and growing fans that way. So, but yeah, they're very cute together. So they look happy and I just wish them nothing but the best. On the way, we got Blake Shelton with Some Beach.
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8: Heating up a little more out there for your afternoon. Mostly sunny skies, highs near 90. Tonight, fair. A few late clouds, much milder lows, mid and upper 60s. For Friday, another hot day. Partly cloudy, highs near 90. A shower or storm possible late. A few more scattered showers and thundershowers Saturday. It's apple season, and now is a great time to visit Apple Valley Orchards in Cleveland for some of the freshest apple cider and fried pies around. Open daily, and now in 2 Cleveland locations, that's Apple Valley Orchards. And I'm Chief Meteorologist Patrick Hoare.
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2: ABC News, I'm Wayne Cabot. Tennessee is grappling with punishment, capital punishment, after death row inmate Krista Pike survived the execution attempts last night, twice.
3: The people of Tennessee have determined that the death penalty is the appropriate penalty for the most heinous crimes in this state. The people of Tennessee make that decision, and my job is to make sure then that those sentences are carried out.
2: Governor Bill Lee says correction officers followed exact protocol. Unclear how the inmate survived those two shots. Also unclear what kind of condition she's in that hospital. The co-pilot, suspected of trying to crash a Fly Dubai flight yesterday, is in Saudi custody. The hero plumber who took the yoke and landed the plane says the attacker called out, kill me, in English. Israel's Prime Minister Netanyahu is now saying it is too soon to link this to terrorism. The attacked pilot is said to be communicative as he recovers in the hospital. This is ABC News.
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0: we are into October. I hope the month is being good to you. 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The Band Perry coming up after Cody Johnson.
1: He's a ranch hand in a pinch, man. 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

0: been by now. That is Morgan Wallen. And we have a winner. Okay. After a week of fierce competition, the bear named Backpack is the Fat Bear Week champion, the heftiest bear of Alaska. So again, congratulations to that fat bear, Backpack. Yeah. I love the name. On the way, we got Jelly Roll, who's lost all his extra backpack. We got him next with I Am Not Okay.
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12: Staying quite warm out there through your evening hours with fair skies tonight. A few passing clouds, milder overnight with lows into the mid and upper 60s. For Friday, partly cloudy. A little on the hot side again, highs near 90. An isolated late shower or storm possible. A few more scattered showers and thunder showers Friday night through Saturday. 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

0: I didn't come here to leave. That's Chris Young, and thinking about visiting folks, right? And hey, it's something that, you know, doesn't happen that much anymore. And I didn't think about it until I read about it, okay? Because, you know, I get so busy doing this and that, and you think, gosh, you know, I remember when I was a kid, I was always at friends' houses and this and that. Of course, it's different when you're little, but apparently, yeah, us big kids, we don't have people over as much either. Yeah, according to this survey, adults who say they regularly have friends over has declined 70% since 1975. We are just really, really not liking people. Is that a thing? I mean, I think it is. I really do. And I think it's so hard because people are working so much that you want to have a clean house and you want to present well, right? Back in the day, I think they really worried about that. I mean, you know, I think oftentimes, and I hate to say this, but women were home more often and had more time to do all the house cleaning because it still kind of falls on them, the majority of that work. You know, that's great, guys, if you're cleaning your house, okay? You're the exception, but most of my girlfriends, they're the ones doing all that. And, well, I try. That's all I can say. I try. So I mentioned this because I'm thinking maybe this coming up weekend, maybe we should all try to have a friend over. You know, it might have been a while and, you know, just tell them to overlook the stuff if you've got stuff everywhere. You know, it's about spending time together. That's what it's really about. Riley Green is up next with Think As You Drunk.
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14: Staying quite warm out there through your evening hours with fair skies tonight. A few passing clouds, milder overnight with lows into the mid and upper 60s. For Friday, partly cloudy, a little on the hot side again, highs near 90, an isolated late shower or storm possible. A few more scattered showers and thunder showers Friday night through Saturday. 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
2: ABC News, I'm Wayne Cabot. President Trump suggests Iran may be linked to yesterday's attempted downing of a Fly Dubai flight bound for Tel Aviv.
3: We're working on it right now. They're being very open with us. I would say the answer, based on what I'm hearing, is yes, but we're working on it right now.
2: But Israel's prime minister now says it's too soon to tell if it was terrorism. The accused is in the custody of the Saudis. The pilot who was attacked is recovering in the hospital. And the plumber who landed the plane, based on a TV show he watched, says that the attacker yelled in English, "Kill me, kill me." Twice, Tennessee tried to kill death row inmate Krista Pike with pentobarbital. Twice they failed. The 50-year-old survived her date with death, although no one is saying what shape she's in now. Britain arresting a dual UK-Iranian national in the alleged weekend terror plot against a U.S.-run airbase in England. Home mortgage rates, 4-year high, 7.28 for the 30-year. This is ABC News.
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6: Good morning. Cleanup in Red Bank on an accident. It's had traffic a little bit slow up through here, mostly rubbernecking southbound. 27 just past Morrison Springs. Again, it's got traffic a little bit slow for right now. We're hoping it's going to improve here in a few minutes. Southbound 27 at Morrison Springs. As it builds, southbound 75 over White Oak Mountain coming in right now from Cleveland-Bradley County down through the Ottawa-Collegedale area. Check out the animals available for adoption today at McCamey Animal Center. I'm Commander Chuck. You're on-time traffic.
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0: Medicine. It's the latest one from Megan Maroney as we make our way through the workday with plenty of the best country. Sure is good to have you along. Even more of the good stuff coming up in just a couple, including someone whose career is off to a white hot start. Ella Langley, just a couple minutes from now.
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6: Good morning. Cleanup in Red Bank on an accident. It's had traffic a little bit slow up through here. Mostly rubbernecking southbound 27 just past Morrison Springs. Again, it's got traffic a little bit slow for right now. We're hoping it's going to improve here in a few minutes. Southbound 27 at Morrison Springs. As it builds, southbound 75 over White Oak Mountain coming in right now from Cleveland-Bradley County down through the Ottawa-Collegedale area. Check out the animals available for adoption today at McCamey Animal Center. I'm Commander Chuck. You're on time traffic.
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13: Staying quite warm out there through your evening hours with fair skies tonight. A few passing clouds, milder overnight with lows into the mid and upper 60s. For Friday, partly cloudy, a little on the hot side again, highs near 90. An isolated late shower or storm possible. A few more scattered showers and thunder showers Friday night through Saturday. 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

0: Mentioned Ella Langley just a little bit ago and played a hit song from her. He is rumored to be her boyfriend now. That's quite the power couple, Tucker Wetmore. And who told you that? Lady A, just a couple minutes from now with a song we know and love, and we'll hear from Luke Combs as well.
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3: Good morning. Cleanup in Red Bank on an accident. It's had traffic a little bit slow up through here. Mostly rubbernecking southbound 27 just past Morrison Springs. Again, it's got traffic a little bit slow for right now. We're hoping it's going to improve here in a few minutes. Southbound 27 at Morrison Springs. As it builds, southbound 75 over White Oak Mountain coming in right now from Cleveland-Bradley County down through the Ottawa-Collinsdale area. Check out the animals available for adoption today at McCamey Animal Center. I'm Commander Chuck, your on-time traffic.
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0: following up the success of Happened to Me, Russell Dickerson, perhaps making another shot at crossover fame with that song. It certainly has all the makings of a crossover hit. We'll see if it makes the jump. Worth Your Wild from Russell Dickerson. Kenny Chesney on the way got his latest one, and we'll hear from Dan and Shay.
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3: Good morning. Cleanup in Red Bank on an accident. It's had traffic a little bit slow up through here. Mostly rubbernecking southbound 27 just past Morrison Springs. Again, it's got traffic a little bit slow for right now. We're hoping it's going to improve here in a few minutes. Southbound 27 at Morrison Springs. As it builds, southbound 75 over White Oak Mountain coming in right now from Cleveland, Bradley County down through the Ottawa-Collegedale area. Check out the animals available for adoption today at McCamey Animal Center. I'm Commander Chuck. You're on time traffic.
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9: Staying quite warm out there through your evening hours with fair skies tonight. A few passing clouds, milder overnight with lows into the mid and upper 60s. For Friday, partly cloudy, a little on the hot side again, highs near 90, an isolated late shower or storm possible. A few more scattered showers and thunder showers Friday night through Saturday. 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
2: ABC News, I'm Wayne Cabot. The woman who survived two execution attempts by Tennessee is now getting life-saving medical care. Her attorney, Stephen Farrell, adds the state should do the right thing and drop Krista Pike's death sentence.
3: We would ask for that commutation, given the fact that she is one of the only people to survive a full attempt at execution under lethal injection.
2: The drug that failed was pentobarbital. The Saudis have handed over the Fly Dubai plane suspect to the United Arab Emirates today. President Trump is now suggesting that the attempted crashing of that plane could be linked to Iran. ABC News has learned that the U.S. military is dispatching another roughly 10,000 more troops to the Mideast to join the 50,000 who are already there. President Trump has said that new U.S. attacks on Iran may be coming. U.S. mortgage rates jumping to a four-year high last week. This is ABC News.
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7: Good afternoon. We got a couple of accidents in the wrap-up stages. What we're seeing right now is that normal buildup on 24, especially in the eastbound lanes coming past Market Street, Rossell Boulevard, headed on up into the Ridge Cut. It's crowded already in Bradley County at times. Dalton Pike at APD 40. There was a little bit of radar scattered up and down I-75 around Paul Huff Parkway a little bit earlier. Check out the animals available for adoption at McCamey Animal Center. They're online. I'm Commander Chuck with your on-time traffic.
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0: Latest one from Blake Shelton. Guy who never strays too far from the spotlight because he keeps the good stuff coming. There he goes with Let Him In Anyway. Song that's been a big part of the soundtrack of our summer. From Lauren Elena and Chase Matthew in the minutes ahead. 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
6: Good afternoon. We got a couple of accidents in the wrap-up stages. What we're seeing right now is that normal buildup on 24, especially in the eastbound lanes coming past Market Street, Rossell Boulevard, headed on up into the Ridge Cut. It's crowded already in Bradley County at times. Dalton Pike at APD 40. There was a little bit of radar scattered up and down I-75 around Paul Huff Parkway a little bit earlier. Check out the animals available for adoption at McCamey Animal Center. They're online. I'm Commander Chuck with your on-time traffic.
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15: Staying quite warm out there through your evening hours with fair skies tonight. A few passing clouds, milder overnight with lows into the mid and upper 60s. For Friday, partly cloudy, a little on the hot side again, highs near 90. An isolated late shower or storm possible. A few more scattered showers and thunder showers Friday night through Saturday. 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

0: Ain't Doing This For My Health. That is one of my favorite album titles really ever. And it's the title of the album from Zach Top features that track there, South of Sanity. Chris Young is on the way in just a couple. His first number one and a song he says he is still proud of. As well he should be.
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3: Good afternoon. We got a couple of accidents in the wrap-up stages. What we're seeing right now is that normal buildup on 24, especially in the eastbound lanes coming past Market Street, Rosso Boulevard, headed on up into the Ridge Cut. It's crowded already in Bradley County at times. Dalton Pike at APD 40. There was a little bit of radar scattered up and down I-75 around Paul Huff Parkway a little bit earlier. Check out the animals available for adoption at McCamey Animal Center. They're online. I'm Commander Chuck with your on-time traffic.
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6: Good afternoon. We got a couple of accidents in the wrap-up stages. What we're seeing right now is that normal buildup on 24, especially in the eastbound lanes coming past Market Street, Rossell Boulevard, headed on up into the Ridge Cut. It's crowded already in Bradley County at times. Dalton Pike at APD 40. There was a little bit of radar scattered up and down I-75 around Paul Huff Parkway a little bit earlier. Check out the animals available for adoption at McCamey Animal Center. They're online. I'm Commander Chuck with your on-time traffic.
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4: Staying quite warm out there through your evening hours with fair skies tonight. A few passing clouds, milder overnight with lows into the mid and upper 60s. For Friday, partly cloudy, a little on the hot side again, highs near 90. An isolated late shower or storm possible. A few more scattered showers and thunder showers Friday night through Saturday. 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
2: ABC News, I'm Wayne Cabot. The death row inmate who survived not one but two botched execution attempts is in critical condition, her attorney saying. What the state of Tennessee did to her last night was not just cruel.
3: It was also predictable. Krista's legal team told the state of Tennessee and the court that her medical conditions would cause her to suffer an agonizing death. The state and the court dismiss Krista's concerns.
2: Krista Pike's attorney, Randy Spivey, saying Tennessee should now commute her sentence. President Trump suggests Iran could be linked to yesterday's attempted downing of a Fly Dubai flight bound for Tel Aviv. But Israel's prime minister says now that it's too soon to tell if it was terrorism. The hero plumber who landed the plane based on a TV show that he watched says the attacker yelled, kill me, in English. The Justice Department's reflecting pool vandalism case against the former Olympian David Hearn is off for good. This is ABC News.
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7: It's the first day of October. I'm Lucky Knight for Sequatchie Valley Now. 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Great Smoky Mountains National Park officials arrested two suspects for illegally harvesting ginseng roots. A report suspected poaching to the Great Smoky Mountains National Park. You can call if you see anyone doing the damage. 865-436-1320. A 17-year-old juvenile was taken into custody as a loaded AR-15 was found in his vehicle at Tyner Middle High Academy on Wednesday in Chattanooga. And the GBI investigated on Tuesday a shooting in Trenton, Georgia. Two men with apparent gunshot wounds were taken to a regional hospital. Investigators identified Coben Quinn Davis, 28, as the shooter. Law enforcement arrested him on Tuesday night. For complete information on all of today's news, go to svalleynow.com. There you'll also find the arrest reports for Marion and Sequatchie counties. 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
10: Good afternoon. We got a couple of accidents in the rapid stages. What we're seeing right now is that normal buildup on 24, especially in the eastbound lanes coming past Market Street, Rossell Boulevard, headed on up into the Ridge Cut. It's crowded already in Bradley County at times. Dalton Pike at APD 40. There was a little bit of radar scattered up and down I-75 around Paul Huff Parkway a little bit earlier. Check out the animals available for adoption at McCamey Animal Center. They're online. I'm Commander Chuck with your on-time traffic.
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0: Is My Kind of Saturday Night Tour extended into 2027, playing arenas and stadiums and making tons and tons of people really happy? Luke Combs right there. That's Rethink Some Things. An old friend alert, David Nail about to pop in.
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8: Good afternoon. We got a couple of accidents in the wrap-up stages. What we're seeing right now is that normal buildup on 24, especially in the eastbound lanes coming past Market Street, Rossville Boulevard, headed on up into the Ridge Cut. It's crowded already in Bradley County at times. Dalton Pike at APD 40. There was a little bit of radar scattered up and down I-75 around Paul Huff Parkway a little bit earlier. Check out the animals available for adoption at McCamey Animal Center. They're online. I'm Commander Chuck with your on-time traffic.
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6: Now your 104.9 The River Tennessee Valley forecast.
10: Staying quite warm out there through your evening hours with fair skies tonight. A few passing clouds. Milder overnight with lows into the mid and upper 60s. For Friday, partly cloudy. A little on the hot side again, highs near 90. An isolated late shower storm possible. A few more scattered showers and thunder showers Friday night through Saturday. 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

0: He signed his first publishing deal in 2022, and since then, 50 of his songs have been picked up by other artists. That is quite the impressive track record. Jacob Hackworth with a hit of his own. That's what took you so long. Jason Aldean is standing by.
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3: Good afternoon. We got a couple of accidents in the wrap-up stages. What we're seeing right now is that normal buildup on 24, especially in the eastbound lanes coming past Market Street, Rossville Boulevard, headed on up into the Ridge Cut. It's crowded already in Bradley County at times. Dalton Pike at APD 40. There was a little bit of radar scattered up and down I-75 around Paul Huff Parkway a little bit earlier. Check out the animals available for adoption at McCamey Animal Center. They're online. I'm Commander Chuck with your on-time traffic.
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0: Yeah, I'm probably drinking again. One of those folks who moved to Nashville strictly to be a songwriter, but ended up as a performer as well, and he has carved out a pretty solid spot for himself, all things told. Randy Houser. There he goes, back in the bottle. Post Malone with Blake Shelton in the minutes to come, and we'll hear from Zach John King. Songs about drinking on the way.
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4: Good afternoon. We got a couple of accidents in the wrap-up stages. What we're seeing right now is that normal buildup on 24, especially in the eastbound lanes coming past Market Street, Rosso Boulevard, headed on up into the Ridge Cut. It's crowded already in Bradley County at times. Dalton Pike at APD 40. There was a little bit of radar scattered up and down I-75 around Paul Huff Parkway a little bit earlier. Check out the animals available for adoption at McCamey Animal Center. They're online. I'm Commander Chuck with your on-time traffic.
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6: Staying quite warm out there through your evening hours with fair skies tonight. A few passing clouds, milder overnight with lows into the mid and upper 60s. For Friday, partly cloudy. A little on the hot side again, highs near 90. An isolated late shower or storm possible. A few more scattered showers and thunder showers Friday night through Saturday. 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
6: ABC News, I'm Wayne Cabot.
7: I'm highly disappointed, along with Tennesseans, about what happened last night.
6: The execution attempt that failed twice. Governor Bill Lee now being asked by the attorneys for Krista Pike to commute her death sentence. She's in a hospital, critical condition. Today, a judge denied Lindsay Clancy's attempt to throw out her triple murder case based on a purported lack of evidence, putting her a step closer to a potential retrial. British police today arrested a dual UK-Iranian national on suspicion of plotting a terror attack at a U.S.-run military airbase in England. And more American troops are being sent to the Middle East, roughly 10,000 more, as President Trump suggests Iran could be targeted again by the U.S. Trump saying today that Iran may be behind the attack that nearly downed a fly Dubai passenger plane yesterday.
8: I would say the answer, based on what I'm hearing, is yes.
6: He did not elaborate. Witnesses say the attacker yelled, "Kill me," in English. This is ABC News.
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12: It's the first day of October. I'm Lucky Knight for Sequatchie Valley Now. 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Great Smoky Mountains National Park officials arrested two suspects for illegally harvesting ginseng roots. A report suspected poaching to the Great Smoky Mountains National Park. You can call if you see anyone doing the damage. 865-436-1320. A 17-year-old juvenile was taken into custody as a loaded AR-15 was found in his vehicle at Tyner Middle High Academy on Wednesday in Chattanooga. And the GBI investigated on Tuesday a shooting in Trenton, Georgia. Two men with apparent gunshot wounds were taken to a regional hospital. Investigators identified Coben Quinn Davis, 28, as the shooter. Law enforcement arrested him on Tuesday night. For complete information on all of today's news, go to svalleynow.com. There you'll also find the arrest reports for Marion and Sequatchie counties. For The River 104.9 and Country Roads 93.3, I'm Lucky Knight.
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14: Good afternoon. We got a couple of accidents in the wrap-up stages. What we're seeing right now is that normal buildup on 24, especially in the eastbound lanes coming past Market Street, Rossel Boulevard, headed on up into the Ridge Cut. It's crowded already in Bradley County at times. Dalton Pike at APD 40. There was a little bit of radar scattered up and down I-75 around Paul Huff Parkway a little bit earlier. Check out the animals available for adoption at McCamey Animal Center. They're online. I'm Commander Chuck with your on-time traffic.
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6: Good afternoon. We got a couple of accidents in the wrap-up stages. What we're seeing right now is that normal buildup on 24, especially in the eastbound lanes coming past Market Street, Roswell Boulevard, headed on up into the Ridge Cut. It's crowded already in Bradley County at times. Dalton Pike at APD 40. There was a little bit of radar scattered up and down I-75 around Paul Huff Parkway a little bit earlier. Check out the animals available for adoption at McCamey Animal Center. They're online. I'm Commander Chuck with your on-time traffic.
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4: Now your 104.9 The River Tennessee Valley forecast.
0: Fair skies will continue through your nighttime hours. A few late clouds will push in. Milder overnight, though, lows only into the mid and upper 60s. For Friday, partly cloudy. Hot again for the afternoon, near 90. An isolated late shower or storm may pop up, with a few more scattered showers and thundershowers moving in for the weekend. 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All-Star Halloween, 970 Highway 53, Calhoun. And I'm Chief Meteorologist Patrick Hoare.
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Now to the studio.

0: Good evening, everybody. I hope you're having a good day, enjoying this cool weather. And we're here live in the studio, and I got a bunch of people with me. We're going to do some singing, and I don't really have a written out message per se, but I do have some stuff I want to share with you, some scripture. And some of this is about, you know, our program is called Back to the Name of Jesus. And a couple of times already, I've talked about the name of Jesus, and I've read this probably, it's probably the third time since we've been airing this in the last couple of years that I have read this, and I just felt like sharing it with you again because God gave me something a little bit extra to add to it. So I'm in Philippians chapter 2, starting with verse 7, if anybody wants to follow along. Philippians 2, 7, talking of Jesus. But he made himself of no reputation and took upon him the form of a servant and was made in the likeness of men. And being found in the fashion of a man, he humbled himself and became obedient unto death, even the death of the cross. Wherefore God also has highly exalted him and given him a name which is above every name, that at the name of Jesus every knee should bow, of things in heaven and things in earth and things under the earth. In other words, everything, no matter what. Jesus said while he was going into Jerusalem, they tried to get the people to be quiet because they were calling him the king of Israel. And they said, please make them be quiet because Caesar is going to hear about this and we're going to be in trouble. And he said, I tell you, if these people stop, the rocks will immediately cry out. And he was serious. Things under the earth. Everything, that at the name of Jesus, every knee should bow, of things in heaven, things in the earth, and things under the earth, and that every tongue should confess that Jesus Christ is Lord, to the glory of God the Father. Praise his holy name. What about the name of Jesus? You know, I got something I want to read to you that God gave me. You know, and I wrote it down in my phone. And, you know, I want to read it because I want to get it just the way that I felt it when I had this revelation, you know. The Father gave his Son authority, and his name has that authority because you're referring to him. Now, you know, there's a lot of people that were named Jesus during the time of Jesus, and there's a lot of people today, especially in the Hispanic, that are named Jesus. They call him Jesus. You know, but if you say their name, you don't have, there's no power associated with their name, even though it's pronounced the same way and spelled the same way. So it's not in the letters. There's no power in the J or the E or the S. There's no power in the letters. There's no power in the phonics of it. There's no power in the pronunciation of it. There couldn't be. Otherwise, these people would have the same power with that name, right? So what is the power? Whatever you call Jesus, whether you call him by his Hebrew name, which is Yeshua, or the Greek name, which is Jesus, and the Spanish is close to it, which is Jesus, no matter what you call him, you know, he has authority because you're referring to the Son of God. That's why his name has authority. God gave his Son that authority, that name. Specifically to him. That's why Peter and John, when they raised up the man at the gate going into the temple, they said, Jesus of Nazareth. They made it specific of which Jesus they were talking about. So it's not like some people think, but it's because of the authority that God gave his Son. That's the name of Jesus. That's the name of Yeshua or Jesus. When you're calling upon the Son of God, you have the power and the authority in that name. And so don't be confused, you know, on that. I wanted to clear that up. Let's come back to the name of Jesus with all the power and authority. And what is the power that Jesus, what is the power that Jesus gave us? Does anybody know? It's the Holy Spirit. You know, if we're baptized with the Holy Spirit, it'll fix everything in our life. It'll fix everything in our churches. It'll fix where the glory has departed. It'll fix everything if we get baptized through the power of His name. Because John said, truly I baptize with water, but there comes one after me who's greater than me. He it is who will baptize you with the Holy Ghost or the Holy Spirit and with fire. And they were on that day of Pentecost, and we have been down through the years, especially in the last couple hundred years with the Pentecost revival. And we need to get back to the name of Jesus, back to the power that He gave us through His name, which is Holy Spirit. You know, Holy Spirit baptism is like the resurrection. Holy Spirit raised up Christ from the dead. He cast out death and He cast out disease through His Spirit. Jesus is the resurrection. Jesus is the first fruit of the resurrection. And even though we die, yet when Holy Spirit quickens us again, we're going to be raised. We'll be with Christ, but we'll be raised again. We are with Christ at His death, but because of Christ in us, we will be raised by Holy Spirit to be exactly like He is. The Bible says that we shall be like Him. The resurrection lives in us now if you have the Holy Spirit through the power of Jesus' name. And so that's my message to you. Let's be sincere in coming back to the name of Jesus. Let's be sincere in seeking for that His Holy Spirit to have the power of God in our lives. You know, there's fruit of the Spirit. There's nine fruit that's mentioned. And there's nine gifts that are mentioned. And this is the power of the Holy Spirit. The fruit is the power to live holy and to live right. And we need to know each one of those. Joy and peace and love, goodness and meekness and gentleness and temperance, which is self-control, and long-suffering, which is patience, and faith. And if we have those things in our life, there's no way that we can ever fall. And those things come through Holy Spirit and through the name of Jesus. Now, the gifts of the Spirit are nine. The gift of prophecy, the gift of tongues, and the gift of interpretation of tongues. These all have to do with our mouth and speech. There's also gifts of miracles and the gift of faith and the gifts of healing. These are all action. And you notice that faith is a gift and a fruit. Because without faith, it's impossible to please God. And three more gifts, word of wisdom, the word of knowledge. That means when God gives you a knowledge of something that's going on in somebody's life. For example, when Ananias and Sapphira lied to the Holy Spirit revealed it to Peter. And he knew it by the word of knowledge. That was a gift in operation. Word of wisdom is knowing how to use that knowledge, basically. How that we should do things, and discerning of spirits. All these are gifts of revelation. So let's get the Spirit. Paul said we should hunger and thirst for these things of the Spirit. And Jesus said, if you hunger and thirst, you shall be filled. Blessed are those that hunger and thirst after righteousness, for they shall be filled. Seek first the kingdom of God and His righteousness, and all these other things will be added unto you that we've been worrying about and putting before God. Let's get back down to the basics of Jesus and seeking Him, seeking His Holy Spirit, till we have the power of God again in our life, because the days are short, my friend. Yeah, they've been saying that 2,000 years. But you know, there's scoffers that are saying that we're crazy. But really, the word of His coming has not been preached the whole 2,000 years. It was preached at the first, and then during the Middle Ages, nobody ever preached that. Hardly ever. Even coming back to when the Reformation, when Martin Luther was preaching, in his sermons, you never saw that he was preaching about the imminent return of Jesus very often, if at all. But during the last 120 or so years, people have started preaching the return of Christ, and we've been able to understand the book of Daniel. And Daniel said, people would be running to and fro, back and forth, and knowledge would increase. And, you know, my dad, when he was a young man, He plowed with a mule, just like they have been for 6,000 years. And now you see what people are doing. They have tractors with GPS systems on them that when they spray the field for weeds, if they overlap, that GPS will cut that nozzle off and won't even let it spray that extra spray. Knowledge has increased that much in his lifetime. He's 70-something years old. It's increased the whole time that man has been alive until the last 50 to 100 years, like it has today. So don't be fooled. Christ's coming is imminent, and let's be ready. Praise his holy name. Let's do that through Jesus' name and through the Holy Spirit. And I'm going to pray, and then I want Audrey to come and sing a song, and we'll try to worship the rest of this time in song. Father, I pray that you bless your word that has gone forth today. I pray, oh God, that you help us to live for you and to be sincere about serving you and about getting back to this power that is in your name through your Holy Spirit, so that we can be ready and not say that our Lord has delayed his coming and begin to eat and drink with the drunken, but instead to have the power of your Holy Spirit and be ready for your coming. In Jesus' name, amen. Come on now, Audra.
1: Well, it's good to be here today. You know, a lot of people don't believe in you talking about Jesus. People get upset when you talk about Jesus. You know, they say there's other ways to get to God, and, you know, when you say that Jesus is the only way, you know, that we're in the wrong, and, you know, it makes other people feel bad and stuff like that. But, you know, when you put it like this, it kind of puts it into perspective for me. You know, I have one son, I have one daughter. You know, God took his only son and sent him to die for us. And if there had been any other way to save us, he wouldn't have allowed his son to die. And I think about my son or my daughter, either one, and watching them suffer for someone that was a very good person, someone I just loved with all of my heart, it would be hard. I would do it myself rather than watch one of them suffer. I couldn't stand it. I think I would have to say, wait, stop, don't let this happen, you know. But God loved humankind. He loved us. He loved you. He loved me so much that he let his only son suffer and be ridiculed, and just the suffering that he endured is beyond my words of being able to put it into words. And he let that happen for us because he loved us to save us. And you know that God would not have allowed that. I don't think Dave, you may have said this before, but it really helped me put it in perspective. God wouldn't have allowed that if there was another way. So why would he let someone else come some other way and then let Jesus have to go through this? I don't, you know, it puts it in perspective. And so the name of Jesus and coming through Jesus, Jesus said, there's no other way to the Father but by me. Amen. And anybody that tries to come up any other way is a thief and a robber. And we know that there won't be thieves and robbers in heaven. So anyway, this song talks about Jesus.

0: try to see one now.
1: Yeah, we don't know what key. So we're kind of practicing. I've sung it once before, but anyway. I think we're going to set our camera here. All right. You know, we're doing this on live TV, but we're doing it for the glory of Jesus. We're not doing it for any other reason. You know, I want it to be good. Don't get me wrong. But, you know, I want to do this song, even though we hadn't rehearsed it a whole lot. Because I like this song. It's by the Hensons. It's Call Me Gone. And one day that's going to be a reality.

0: praise the Lord. Just worship with us as we sing, you know. These songs are old, some of them. But, you know, I believe just like Holy Spirit was in the Word of God and moved up on men, I believe He also moves up on men and women to write songs. Praise His name. Why would it not be that way? You know some of these have to be anointed and inspired by Holy Spirit. Worship with her, Audrey, as she sings now.
1: Coughing spells for some reason, and I apologize. But I'm going to do my best to sing about Jesus anyway. And this song is another song about Jesus. You know, I don't know how people make it in life without Him. I really don't. And I thank Him for everything He's seen me through. And, you know, just knowing that He's there, there's been a lot of places in my life I've gone that, you know, like when I've been sick or had surgeries or just different things I've been through, and just knowing He was there meant everything to me. And because sometimes your family, even though as close as they are, some things they can't be there. They can't go. They can only go so far with you. They go as far as they can. But Jesus, He goes with you everywhere. And He goes with you all the way, even to the end of the world. So
2: amen.
1: Anyway, I don't mean to talk so much.

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4: 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We're about 3 minutes away from kickoff here at Kingston, Tennessee tonight at Midway High School, where your Tigers will be taking on the Midway Green Waves. Should be a good game tonight. Both teams are pretty well equal when it comes to talent and size, both single-A schools, so good competition. Once again, like I said, this is not a region game, so the only implications that this game would have would be if it comes down to a tiebreaker, the team with the best winning record against a non-region game would definitely play a part. So we definitely want to win this game tonight. Thursday night here in Midway, Kingston, Tennessee. We're about 2 minutes from kickoff. The Tigers also had some action going on in softball, and then middle school was off.
5: Football is also taking on.
4: Yep, middle school football. Caden, do you have any updates on any of that?
5: I do have softball. Whitwell is losing 5-3, top of the fourth inning for the championship. If Whitwell wins, they'll turn around and play a second game to decide the champion if Whitwell wins. But if Jasper wins, it's over. Jasper's champion.
4: Okay. So that's in softball, and the middle school team is playing right now.
5: 2 minutes from kickoff down there.
4: They're about to kick off about the same time we kick off. So we'll try to keep you updated through the game. So we're about a minute and 20 seconds away from the kickoff.
5: We deferred. We got the ball. We deferred, and we got the toss. We elected to defer to the second half, and
4: we'll be kicking off. Kicking off to Midway.
5: Leo's going to kick it away for us when we get back.
4: Okay. All right. We're about a minute from kickoff. We'll go ahead and take a quick break, and then come back with a kickoff.
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4: 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We're about ready for kickoff here. Whitwell did win the toss, but deferred, so Whitwell's going to kick off to the Green Wave. Pardo's got the tee down and talking to the ref and fixing the line. I got them lined up here, ready to go. You got
5: 3-0 back. You got 4-0 back deep for Midway.
4: Okay. So we got 2 deep for Midway. Pardo talking to the ref. Looks like we're ready to go here. Don't know what the delay is for, but both teams are lined.
5: Wait on the chain crew, just like we happened a few weeks ago with us.
4: Okay.
5: We couldn't figure out what was going on.
4: Yeah, we need a chain gang. They're walking slowly.
5: Well, Pardo's stepping up. Here we go.
4: Okay, we're going to go ahead and kick this thing off. Pardo's set and ready. Got 2 deep for Midway. Pardo kicks downfield about the 10-yard line, and it goes out of bounds.
5: It's still live.
4: He picks it up about the 7 or 8, and he's down about the 10.
5: About the 10.
4: So McClure for Midway returned it to about the, maybe that's 11.
5: It's the 11.
4: Yeah, we'll say 1st and 10 for Midway at the 11. Midway runs a spread type offense. They do swap out quarterbacks between number 4 and number 1. That's Davison and Reed. They got 2 split left. I cannot tell the quarterback. Quarterback brings him to the line. He drops back. He hands the ball off to the tailback, and he's covered, swamped there for basically no gain. So
5: Davidson's a quarterback for them.
4: Yeah, no gain. So it's going to be 2nd and 10. I'd say we just started the game with 11 minutes, 30 seconds to go. They have trips right and 1 left. Got a tailback and a quarterback. Direct snap, a little screen pass out to the right. They've got him corralled up. They can bring him down. They do for no gain. So Whitwell's defense playing tough right now. 2 plays, no gains. They try to run off to the right side, and then they tried a little screen pass with trips out here to the left. Now they're going to go with a double left, double stack. Quarterback takes the ball. He keeps and runs to about the 15, the 20, 25, 30, down to about the 33-yard line for a 1st down for Midway. Number, that'd be number 1, Corbin Davison. So basically, you had 2 receivers to the right, 2 to the left, and spread Whitwell out. They got them spread out again here. Takes the ball, hands it off to the left side, gains about 4 yards. He's smothered by the Tigers right there. That was Davison. Davis, he was took the ball from the quarterback. Run off left tackle and gained about 3, maybe 4. I'm going to call it 4 yards.
5: About 4. There.
4: So it'll be 2nd and 6 for Midway. Midway over the ball, takes a snap. Quarterback drops back. Looks like he's going to throw. Does a little screen pass out here. Complete. He takes it down to about the 48-yard line. So this will be a 1st down for the Midway Green Wave. So Midway moving the ball on the Tigers right now with 9 minutes and 56 seconds left to go in the 1st quarter. So Tigers going to have to bow up here. And I got two split left, 1 right. Got a wing and a tailback. Drops back, gives the ball to tailback number 9. He takes the ball. He runs the ball About 9 yards there.
5: It's going to be 2nd and 1.
4: So that's Clark Davison's going to take it down, be a yard short of the 1st down. So it's be 2nd and 1. The ball on the 48-yard line. They're going like in a no-huddle type situation. Looks like Whitwell's a little lost here.
5: I'd make a sub for some reason. You don't know.
4: Okay. Hillis is going out, and number 11 is coming in for the Tigers. substitution there. Clock runs, quarterback ready for the ball. In a spread formation, two left, two right, one tailback. Goes up under center, takes a snap, hands the ball up the middle.
5: Ooh, he got it.
4: Yeah, he got about a yard and a half. And he needed a yard. So it'll be first down, Green Wave. Ball at the 41-yard line, we'll call it.
5: Yeah, it's going to be the 41.
4: So it'll be first down.
5: Oh, no. Oh.
4: First down.
5: Oh, yeah, first down now.
4: Yeah,
5: slow.
4: Let me change now. First down midway. Ball at the 41. Referees call a timeout to move the chains. Here they go. They're moving it now. Some substitutions coming in for both teams. So it's going to be first and 10. Ball on the 41 or 42-yard line.
5: Having a conference about something here.
4: Yeah, the refs have gotten out of a little huddle here, so we'll see.
5: Okay, we do have an update while we're
4: Go ahead.
5: 8-0, your middle school Tigers.
4: Good deal.
5: 8-0, good guys.
4: All right, ball on the 42-yard line, the first and 10 for Midway. I don't know what the referees have stopped play for. Midway's ready to go. It looks like they're ready to go, but don't know. All right, we got two split left, one right, tailback, quarterback for Midway. All right, they're over the ball, fixing the snap. Ball snap, quarterback drops back, and referees stop play. No flags.
5: I have no idea. I'm lost.
4: All right.
5: I have no idea.
4: I don't know if that was a down or not. So anyway, they're rolling the clock. Two split left, one right, tailback, quarterback. Quarterback takes the ball, drops back, throws it deep downfield to number zero. He catches the ball all the way to the end zone. Touchdown, Green Waves. That was a 41-yard touchdown pass from Davison to McClure, it looked like, for the Green Wave. So the Green Wave, with 8 minutes and 51 seconds, has went up on the Tigers here 6-0. Green Wave comes out for the extra point. They're set. Snap. Kick is up. And the kick is good. So with 8 minutes and 51 seconds, the Green Wave are leading your Tigers 7-0. We'll be right back after this timeout.
2: Friday nights in the Sequatchie Valley in the fall mean one thing, high school football. For generations, our communities have come together under the lights, celebrating tradition, longtime rivalries, and the neighborly love that makes Marion County so special. Whether it's Bill Baxter Stadium, Bean Stadium, or Earl Condra Stadium, there's nothing more beautiful than a football Friday night in the Sequatchie Valley. Your Marion County elected officials proudly wish the best luck to all teams this season. Marion County, a wonderful place to live, work, attend school, and cheer on Friday night football.
4: Hey, Tiger fans, welcome back to the Tigers football, and where your Tigers trail Midway 7-0 in the first quarter here with 8 minutes and 51 seconds left to go. Midway lining up for the kickoff. Midway just took the opening drive and done exactly what we thought they would do, run and pass, and they ran and passed it down the field with a 41-yard touchdown pass. All right, we got Brody Harvey deep. Kick is deep.
5: Tim Yates
4: caught the ball, but he slipped at about the 20-yard line. So the Tigers are 19. So the Tigers will take over at the 19 with 8 minutes and 50 seconds to go for their opening drive of this game. So now they mark it at the first down and 10 at the 20 with 8 minutes, 50 seconds to go. Tigers trailing 7-0 in the first quarter. Goforth brings him to the line. Bennett behind him, or Harvey behind him. He hands the ball off to Harvey, and he's swarmed under. If a yard, maybe no gain.
5: Yeah, I'm talking about no gain there. Just kind of, we got wrapped up. And
4: yeah.
5: Just got around him, and there's just nothing.
4: No. So Tigers will have it. It's 20 again. Be second and 10 With 8 minutes and 25 seconds to go, trailing 7-0 here in Kingston, Tennessee, playing the Green Wave of Midway. Tigers come to the line. Go Force brings them to the hut, brings them under the center. Takes a snap, hands it off to Harvey. Harvey busts through to the right side.
5: Got about 5 yards. He got about 6 yards there, so it's going to be third and four.
4: Yeah, he got about a 6 yard gain off the right hand side, so it's going to be third and four for the Tigers. Good run that time. So Tigers just depending on the run on the right hand side again tonight. 7 minutes and 38 seconds to go, trailing 7-0. So Tigers need to put together a drive here and tie this thing up. Go Forth breaks the huddle, comes under center. Brody Harvey deep. Looks like they're tight. Two tights. Takes the ball, pitches. Oh, he's got opening. He's at the 40, the 50. Oh, back to the 40, 30. 20, 10, 5, 4, 3, 2, 1. Touchdown, Tigers. That was number one, Gabe Ross on the play for about a 72-yard run.
5: A 72-yarder there.
4: Yeah, he just they came out, pitched a go-forth, pitched it to the left-hand side. And he come off the left-hand side, and there was nothing but green grass. And they couldn't catch him. So the Tigers set for the extra point. Down, snap, kick,
5: or no.
4: It's good. So we have a tie score here in Kingston, Tennessee, where the Tigers are tied with the Green Wave, 7-7. So with 7 minutes and 3 seconds, we'll be back for the kickoff after this message.
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4: Hey, Tiger fans, welcome back to Midway, where the Tigers and Midway are tied here in the opening quarter, set at 7 minutes and 3 seconds to go. Tigers Pardo is lining up to kick off. Answer back with three runs, three plays, and a touchdown. Gabe Ross takes a 72-yarder to the house.
5: And like we talked about on the pregame show, I told you it'd be a pretty neck and neck. It'd be a dogfight to the end here, and it's already shaping out to be that way.
4: Midway's got two deep, Fardo to kick. Ball is kicked. A little squibber down the middle. Picked up about the 20. Taken to about 30. Bounces out to about the 30 to 48, 39-yard line
5: there.
4: So he started up the middle, bounced it out to the left-hand side, and got a little yardage. So it'll be first down Midway at the 39-yard line with 6 minutes and 53 seconds to go in the first quarter. So offensive show for both teams. Tigers three plays and a touchdown. Midway drives the ball down the field, running and passing, and a 41-yard touchdown pass.
5: Yeah, I mean, like we've said, it's a really good dogfight here.
4: Yeah, pitches the ball out to the right. He takes the ball to the right, running to the right, and he's knocked out of bounds with about a 2 yard gain by number 14. Flatten for Whitwell knocks number 9 Davison out of bounds at with about a 3 yard gain, we'll call it. So it's going to be 2nd and 7 for the Green Wave. Quarterback deep, 2-split, hands the ball off to number 9. He runs to the right hand side.
5: He's going to be
4: close. To,
5: he's going to be 3rd and 1. He's going to be 3rd and 1. Ball's going to be 48.
4: Yeah, Davison on the carry to the left hand side. He picked up about 4 yards. Going to be 3rd and 1. So 6 minutes to go here in the first quarter. Greenway moving the ball. Third and one. Tigers need to stop here on third and one. Quarterback takes the ball, hands it off to Davis. He runs straight up the middle for about 2 yard gain. So it's going to be a first down Greenway.
5: It's going to be first down at the 49 here.
4: 49 of Whitwell's side of the field. So first down Green Wave, right at the 49-yard line. We've got two split left, two split, three split to the right. So definitely a throwing down. Quarterback drops back, throws the ball downfield to number four. He catches the incomplete pass. He had it for a second. Number 14, Slatton, made a good play there and knocked the ball out of his hands at about the – all the way down to about the 30-yard line. So about a 19-yard pass avoided there on Slatton, good defensive play. So it's going to be second down and 10.
5: 14-0, Whitwell Middle School, first quarter.
4: Quarterback takes the ball. We'll hand off reverse to number three. He's gone.
5: Griffith's
4: going to get him. Griffith carried him down about the 20-yard line, but he looked like he was gone there for a second. But Griffith ran him down and got him down about at the 20. So it's going to be first and 10, Green Wave at the 20-yard line on a little bit of a reverse-type play. The wing back turned around and ran a reverse. So you got two split left, two right. Quarterback and tailback for the Green Wave. Ball snap, quarterback shotgun formation. Throws it out here to number three. He cuts, weaves down to about the 10-yard line, so it's going to be close to a first down. We'll see where they mark the ball.
5: Is it going to be
4: yard short, so second and one at the 11-yard line, I guess.
5: It's the 11 here, I mean.
4: Yeah, second one.
5: They've been in these situations a lot.
4: That's three split left. Quarterback's in like a shotgun formation. He takes a snap, drops back, looks downfield, runs off to the right, breaks free, and he got pursued out of bounds there by number five from Whitwell. Down, I don't know if it was a gain or not. Let's see where they mark the ball. Looks like no gain on the plays. It's going to be third and one again. So,
5: Cody, that's your favorite freshman. That's Benny Painter on the tackle.
4: Painter, yeah. I like him. All right, quarterback shotgun formation, two left, two right. He drops back. He looks downfield. Ball's caught at the one-yard line.
5: It's going to be at the one-yard line.
4: Yeah, ball will be at the one-yard line, but it will be a first down and goal for the Green Wave at the one with 4 minutes and 28 seconds to go. Like I say, this bunch does like to throw the ball. We've said that in the pregame. So, got two split left, one right, one tailback, one wingback. Quarterback takes the ball, drops back, spins to the right.
5: He's gone.
4: Turns and throws the ball downfield. Touchdown, Green Wave, but there is a flag on the play, so let's see what the flag's for. Like I say, it was a touchdown on the play, but there is a flag. Let's see what the flag's for.
5: Let me see.
4: Still no indication yet what the flag's
5: holding on us.
4: It will, so they'll decline it, so the touchdown will be good. So it'll be a 13-7 lead and midway set up for the PAT. Snapper's down, lineman's down, ball's snap, hold, kick.
5: It is good. Good.
4: All right, the Green Wave answer back. So they lead the Tigers 14-7 with 4 minutes and 10 seconds to go here in Midway. So we'll be right back after the break.
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4: Hey, Tiger football fans, welcome back. We're here at Midway where the Tigers are taking on the Midway Green Wave. We're trailing 14-7 with 4 minutes and 10 seconds to go here in the first quarter. So, offensive explosion, but we do have an update.
5: We do actually. We have a new one before we come back from break. 22-0 us.
4: 22-0 middle first quarter over Grundy County. All right, Midway's kickoff. Brody Harvey's deep, and that one goes into the end zone for a touchback. So the Tigers will get the ball at the 20-yard line, be first and 10 at the 20, with 4 minutes and 10 seconds to go here in your first quarter. So an offensive explosion on both sides. Right now, not much defense being played. So Green Wave's two drives. Whittle on their first drive, three plays and scored. So let's see how we do it tonight on this drive. So Gabe Ross was a standout last drive. So here we go. Goforth brings them to the line. It's 21st and 10. Under center. Ball snap. Takes the ball. Goforth keeps it. It gets about a yard, so it's going to be second and 9. 4 minutes to go in this quarter.
5: I will tell you, so I did see a video this week of the of Gabe's touchdown the first quarter last week. And just to prove how fast our linemen are, one of our offensive linemen ran side by side with Gabe down the whole length of the field.
4: Yeah, he put on a show on this on that touchdown run. Once he got some green grass in front of him, he was gone. All right, it's second and 9 for the Tigers. Goforth under center. Takes a snap, turns, gives it off to Brody Harvey. Brody Harvey gets about 3 yards.
5: That's going
4: to
5: be about third five.
4: Yep. Well, he's going to be marked at the 25-yard line. 3 minutes and 15 seconds to go in this first quarter. So action-packed first quarter here with both offenses moving the ball. Tigers need to keep that going here. So they got a third down here, be third and 5. Tigers need to keep possession of the ball here because don't look like the Green Wave is going to slow down much. Go for it under center. He takes a snap, turns, hands the ball off to
5: Brody.
4: Brody, he's pushing.
5: Pulling his way through, and he got the first down.
4: I think he did, too. They're going to mark it at the 31-yard line.
5: First down.
4: It'll be first down Tigers. So Brody Harvey with a bulldozer-type run off to the right side gets the 5-6 yards for first down Tigers. So Tigers maintain possession with 2 minutes and 30 seconds to go here in the first quarter. Goforth breaks the huddle. Comes under center. Brody Harvey behind him. Tight bunch formation for Tigers. He turns, gives the ball off. He keeps the ball up to about.
5: Is it 5? I think it's 4 or 5, maybe 3.
4: 4 yards, 3 or 4 yards on the run there. Let's see where they mark it. About
5: 3.
4: 3. No, they're going to give him 4 yards, maybe 5. We'll go with 4 yards. So it's going to be second and 6. Good run by Goforth there. 1 minute and 50 seconds to go in this first quarter. Tigers moving the ball here. Ball at the 36-yard line. Goforth breaks a huddle, brings them out. Goforth under center. Brody Harvey behind them. Tight bunch formation. Turns, pitches the ball to Gabe Ross. He's gone again, folks. He's down the 40, the 30, the 20, the 10, 5, 4, 3, 2, 1. Touchdown, Tigers. So Gabe Ross again on that little pitch to the left-hand side. Got some green grass in front of him, folks, and he was gone. It is not catching him. So that puts the score right now 14-13 with a minute and 22 seconds to go. And Pardo out for the extra point attempt.
5: Okay, Ross, two touchdowns on his birthday tonight.
4: Yeah, both the long runs. That one was about a 60-yarder. Kick is up. The kick is good. So we're tied here 14-14 at Midway High School here in Kingston, Tennessee. Your Tigers 14, Midway 14 with a minute and 22 to go in the first quarter. We'll be back right after this break.
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4: Hey, Tiger football fans, welcome back to Midway in Kingston, Tennessee, where the Tigers and the Midway Green Wave are locked up here 14-14 with a minute and 21 to go here in the first quarter. So 28 points scored here in the first quarter. So an offensive show put on by both teams. Gabe Ross having a heck of a night, two long runs to give the Tiger, to tie the Tigers. Tie the Green Wave up. Pardo kicks the ball. Little squirber down the field.
5: Oh, they, bad hop.
4: Bad hop. Takes it on about the five. And he busts out to the right-hand side here. There's some holding.
5: There's a flag.
4: And he's down to about the 41, but it's going to come back for holding. He was looks like he had Tony Ellis by the shoulder pads trying to pull it down. So that's going to be holding Green Wave. Yeah, holding Green Wave. That'd be from the spot of foul, so that's probably going to take it back to about the 15. Let's see. So, looks like the foul occurred on the 25. So, yeah, he's going to back it up from the 25. So, it's going to be first down and 10 for the Green Wave at the 15-yard line. With a minute and 11 seconds to go here in the first quarter. So tie ball game, 14-14, minute and 11, scored 28 points between the teams here in the first quarter. So Midway comes to the ball. They got two split left, one right, tailback quarterback. Quarterback under center this time, takes the ball, turns, hands the ball off to the tailback. And no game for him. It just right up the middle. And
5: somebody lost a helmet on that one.
4: Yeah.
5: For us.
4: Yeah, red helmet. But the Tigers snuffed that out. They had him bottled up there for basically no gain. So it's going to be second and 10 for the Tigers with about 50 seconds left to go in this first quarter. So been an action-packed first quarter from both teams.
5: I do have another update, this time from the Diamond. As Whitwell Middle School has lost 5-3 to Jasper Middle School. He's going to get a first down. He's going to be down about the 40. No, take it back, about the 34.
4: Yeah.
5: Timeout Tigers coach. Oh, no. Is he a timeout us? No, into the first quarter.
4: No, 30 seconds left to go.
5: Timeout us.
4: So, timeout on the field with a score 14-14. Tigers and Green Wave locked up here in Kingston, Tennessee. So we'll be right back after this break.
13: 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The reason why? 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
4: Hey, Tiger fans, welcome back to Midway High School, where the Midway Green Wave and the Whipple Tigers are tied with 30.9 seconds to go here in the first quarter. Green Wave with a first down after about a 15-yard pass from the quarterback. Quarterback in the shotgun formation, bunch formation. He hands the ball off up to the right-hand side. He breaks loose. He's down to the 40, the 30. the 20, the 10, 5, touchdown green wave, but there is a flag, I think.
5: Oh, yeah, there is a flag down here. I see it. So
4: there's a flag down here.
5: I think it might be coming back.
4: Yeah, we'll see what the flag is. But right now, a long touchdown run by the green wave.
5: As of now, let's see here.
4: 20.2 seconds to go. Yes. Looks like coming back.
14: Midway, 5 yards, false start
4: on midway. So
5: race the touchdown.
4: Yeah, the race is about a 50-yard, 60-yard touchdown run by midway. He got out to the right-hand side and broke a couple of tackles, and Tigers couldn't chase him down. So big hurt for the midway green wave there. It's going to push them back. It's going to be first and
5: 15.
4: Yeah. So it's going to be first and 15 at the 28-yard line. So first and 10, 28. That erases that long run, about a 60-yard run for the green wave. He did break a couple of tackles. I thought we had him bottled up on the end, he broke loose, and green grass in front of him, we couldn't run him down. All right, green wave coming to the line. Quarterback in the shotgun formation. He's got two split left, two right. Tailback behind him, Davison. Takes a snap. Gives the ball up off the right-hand side to number 9. He breaks through to about the 40, to the 45, to the 46-yard line. That was Davison. So that's going to be a first down for the green wave. Just running off that right-hand side there, breaking a couple of tackles and running hard. So it's going to be first down, green wave. Looks like we're about going to come to the end of the first quarter here. Might get this playoff or not. Let's see. Green wave
5: going close.
4: Nah, he's not going to get it all. Well, that's going to be the end of the first quarter, an action-packed first quarter. Both teams scoring 14 points each. So we have a tie ball game here in Kingston, Tennessee, where the Tigers are 14, the Green Wave 14. We'll be back right after this.
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4: Hey, Tiger football fans, welcome back. Where Midway has the ball, first and 10 at the 41. Quarterback drops back, looks to the right, turns, runs the ball, runs it out of bounds about the 47-yard line, it looks like. So it's going to be probably second and 8. Tie ball game here, 14-14. Just started the second quarter, 11-51. We do have a marker on this play. Let's see what that's for.
5: Yes. Well, holding on midway.
4: Holding on midway, so it's going to back them up 10 yards. So it's going to be first and 20 for midway. Ball's going to be placed at right around the 36-yard line. It can be first and 10 for Midway at the 36. Midway, really no problems moving the ball so far tonight. Neither has the Tigers, but one of the defenses is going to have to pick it up here. And Midway ball, quarterback in the we got a false start here on somebody.
5: I'll start.
4: Flag. Offsides. Midway, so it can be first and 25. So Midway going backwards here. Tigers definitely take advantage of this and hold them here. But it's going to be first and 25. Ball now marked at the 26-yard line.
5: I think
4: 31 yard. Yeah. All right, you got two split left, one right. Definitely a passing situation. Quarterback drops back, looks to his right, turns, throws the ball back to his left. Incomplete, incomplete pass. Dangerous pass there. 22 is there for Tigers. That if the ball had been thrown a little harder, it definitely been an interception by him. But 14-14 here at Midway. Penalties has hit them. It's to be second and 25 here on this drive. So quarterback drops back, looks to throw a little screen pass, comes across the middle, and Tigers dump him for a loss. About a 2 yard loss.
5: So it's going to be, third and 27.
4: So it's going to be third and 27. So good opportunity for the Tigers to hold on here and get them to punt the ball and get the ball back in some good field position, because the ball right now is sitting at about the 29-yard line. Third down and forever. Quarterback drops back, throws the ball downfield. It's intercepted by
5: Gabe
4: Ross, and he's having a heck of a ball game. He's either into that. No, I think they're going to mark him down. He picked the ball off at about the 45-yard line and returned it down to about the 1 yard line. So Gabe Ross for an interception after two huge touchdown runs for the Tigers. He's having a heck of a night on his birthday.
5: It's his birthday today.
4: It's his birthday.
5: Birthday boy showing out, trying to make this game a little special since it's not.
4: So Gabe takes it down to the actually at the 1 yard line. So touchdown, interception, Tigers, brings it down to the 1 yard line with 11 minutes to go in the second quarter. Tigers first and 10 at the 1. Go forth, brings them to the line. Brody Harvey behind him. Flag. Let's see what the flag's for. No signal yet.
5: So confused now.
4: Maybe a legal substitution or too many pin on field. Let's see.
5: It is legal substitution on us.
4: On them.
5: Oh, on them.
4: So it'll be half the distance. So it'll be half a yard. First and a half a yard.
5: First and goal in inches here.
4: Yeah, first and goal in inches. 11 minutes to go.
5: So it's going to be
4: in the second quarter.
5: It's going to be 1.5 feet to score.
4: So go forth, brings them to the line. Takes a snap. Quarterback sneak straight up the middle. Should be good enough for a touchdown. And it is. Touchdown Tigers. Touchdown Tigers with 10 minutes and 57 seconds to go. Tigers are leading 20-14. They're fixing to set up here for the extra point attempt. Pardo's coming out. The Tigers are getting set. The line goes down. Snap, hold, kick. It's good. So the Tigers are in the lead here, 21-14 with 10 minutes and 57 seconds to go here in the second quarter. We'll be back right after this timeout.
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4: Hey, Tiger football fans, welcome back here at Kingston, Tennessee, where your Tigers are leading the Green Wave of Midway 21-14. I think we got some updates on some middle school right now. Go ahead, Kate.
5: 30-0 Bitwell Middle School. Eddie Kellum took an interception 88 yards to the house to be up 30-0 over Grundy County. I've not heard anything about the other game to see who the Tigers will play.
4: Pardo to kick. Kick is up. Down to about the 5-yard line. He takes the ball, runs the ball up to about the 20, and he's down there about the 21-yard line. So good kick coverage for the Tigers. So the Tigers need to stiffen up their defense here with 10 minutes and 50 seconds to go, leading the Green Wave 21-14. Tigers really not stopped the Green Wave tonight. The Green Wave stopped herself on that last drive with four penalties that really hurt them in accomplishing what they needed to do on that drive. So let's see what the Tigers can do. Looks like they're going to be pass happy to that. They got two left and one right, wing back and a tailback. Ball snap. Quarterback gives the ball to and pitches it back
5: the other way.
4: Little razzle dazzle there in the backfield.
5: About 2 yards.
4: About a 2-yard gain after all that. So be second and 8 from about the 25.
5: Yes, 25.
4: So it's going to be 2nd and 7, 2nd and 8, close in between, quarterback in shotgun formation. He takes a snap, hands the ball off to the left-hand side. He's got some room there. He runs the ball, Whipple closes in on him. Enough for a first down because he's going to get down to about the 36-yard line. So it's going to be 1st and 10, Green Wave.
5: So he thinks he spotted at the 37, I think.
4: 37? Yeah, it is. 37-yard line.
5: Well, 1st and 10.
4: Green Wave got two split left, one right. The tailback, quarterback under center this time. He alternates back and forth. Takes the snap. Fumbles the snap. Drops on it. Falls back on it at about the 27-yard line. So bad snap. He just corrals it up and falls on it at the 27.
5: I think it's 28.
4: 28?
5: Nope, yeah, that's 28-yard line. So it's going to be 2nd and 20. Let me do some math real quick.
4: All right. 2nd and long.
5: I think it's going to be 2nd and 20.
4: Yeah, about 2nd and 20.
5: 20-ish.
4: So once again, Green Wave hurting themselves with penalties on the last drive, and now this fumble. But they got three split left, one right. Quarterback under center takes the ball, pitches it to the right. And Whitwell corrals him up.
5: He's going to lose.
4: Brody Harvey, he's probably going to use the lose yard. Brody Harvey just wrapped him up as they pitched the ball to him to the right-hand side, turned the corner, and Brody Harvey was there to make the tackle. So it's going to be 3rd down and 20.
5: I think 21.
4: So 3rd and long, quarterback in shotgun formation, takes the ball, drops back the pass.
5: He gonna keep
4: he's
5: it.
4: Past the line of scrimmage, so he has to keep it. Brody Harvey is going to corral him up and push him out of bounds.
5: He's going to get no game there, so it's going to be 4th and 21 here.
4: Yeah, about 4th and 21. So we're going to see a punt for the first time tonight, I believe. Let's see.
5: Well, let's see here. Mm-hmm.
4: Ball is about the 26-yard line, 27-yard line. Yeah, ball's on the 27
5: here.
4: So he'll be kicking from about the 15-yard line. Brody Harvey beat for the Tigers.
5: 38-0 with 2 minutes left to go in the second quarter from Whitwell High School.
4: Ball snap. Kick is away. So Brody Harvey gets away from it. Ball bounces around.
5: Good bounce. Back to Whitwell. 47.
4: So Whitwell will have the ball at the 47, the 1st and 10 at the 47, and we have an injured player, it looks like, for the Green Wave. So we'll go ahead and take a break and be right back. Tigers lead 21-14 with 8:30 to go in the second quarter.
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0: the left-hand side. Goforth just turns and hands it to him, and he plows down for about a five-yard gain. So it's going to be second and five or six. Oh, they threw a flag on the play, calling a chop block on Whitwell. So the Tigers, so they're going to move the ball back from the line of scrimmage. Let's see how far they move back. Thank you. Well, it's going to be a 15-yard penalty, so that'll make it first and 25 for the Tigers. So they'll have the ball at the 38-yard line. So chop block was called on the Tigers on the first down run by Brody Harvey, which was about a good five-yard run, exactly what the Tigers wanted, but got for a chop block. So now it's going to make it second and 25, or first and 25 for the Tigers. Ball at the 37-yard line. Go forward to under center. Takes a snap, turns, hands the ball off to Brody Harvey. Harvey chugs his way down to about the 41.
1: I think he's going
0: to
1: get about 3 yards there.
0: Still going to be first and long for the Tigers.
2: More on the tackle for Midway.
0: Tigers needing to really keep this drive going with 7 minutes and 49 seconds left to go in this second quarter.
1: I mean, like we've said all year, our offense is designed to chew clock and kill clock. So,
0: all right, Goforth brings them to the line. Brody Harvey behind him, tight set. He pitches the ball off to Gabe Ross. Gabe Ross turns the corner this time, but he's taken down this time.
1: He's going to lose about 5 yards there, so.
0: Yeah.
1: Right. So the yards we just gained, we're going to lose right back.
0: Yeah.
1: Third and long here.
0: Mm-hmm. Yeah, Gabe Ross takes the pitch, turns to the right, and they come up and corral him this time. No green grass in front of him, and it's going to be third and long here for the Tigers. About 25 yards away for the first down. Goforth breaks the huddle, blinds him to the line. Tigers do split one to the right. Still in a tight formation. Brody Harvey behind Goforth.
1: And we had a flag, and I think it's going to be offsides.
0: Yeah, it might be motion against the Tigers. Let's see.
1: No, offsides.
0: Offsides defense. Okay.
1: The flag was thrown towards Midway there on that one. So
0: it's going to be offsides, Greenback. Or the green wave, I'm sorry. And so it's going to help the Tigers out a little bit. Still going to be second long. Still going to be, be third and about 23. So ball sitting around the 42-yard line.
1: We are now under 11 minutes till baseball time tonight, folks, as well. We know y'all are keeping up with that, too.
0: Yeah. A lot of things are going on tonight. All right. Goforth brings him to the line. Brody Harvey behind him. Turn pitch to Gabe Ross. Gabe Ross takes the ball. He scoots around to about the 46-yard line. So it's going to be fourth and long still for the Tigers. Tigers probably going to be in a punt formation here. We'll see. Greenway's bringing one deep. Tigers have had some challenges on their punting this year. Had one punt blocked for a touchdown against Marion County, and then a snap over the head. So here we go. Ball snap. Goforth takes the ball, kicks it off.
1: It's going to be
0: a little bounce.
1: I was just bouncing. Did they touch it? They got it, but did they touch it, maybe?
0: I think they touched it.
1: It's going to be down a big 20. Jump there. Just trying to get the ball on that one.
0: Yeah, it's going to be first and 10 at the 20 for the Tigers. With 5 minutes and 57 seconds left to go in the second quarter, Tigers leading 21 to 14. So Tigers are going to have to bow up here on defense. And like I say, their offense, Tigers really hadn't stopped them on offense. They've stopped themselves with fumbles and penalties. So we'll see here.
1: Both teams started punts back and forth, both drives now. So it's hopefully see if Tigers can play some more defense.
0: two split left.

0: takes the ball, pitches it out to right. Tigers turn, try to corral him up. He ends up escaping a little bit, gets about 7 yards on the play. So it's going to be about second and three. Let's see where they marked the ball. No, it's going to be
1: second.
0: Four. Yeah, it's going to be second and four. Tigers kind of had him corralled up in the backfield there, but he busted loose and got about a 6 yard gain. So it'll be second and four. Ball snap, hands off to the right hand side. Tigers corral him up there for basically no gain, it looks like. So it's going to be about third and four again.
2: That's no gain.
0: So good defense stop for the Tigers there. They just pitched the ball to the right-hand side, and Tigers was there waiting on him.
2: Like we said earlier, we said, okay, it's going to be a dogfight all night.
0: Yeah.
2: It's showing to be one right now.
0: Two split left, one right. Quarterback takes the ball, hands the ball off to the right-hand side, and he's buried again. So
2: they're gonna give him four progress. So
0: yeah. Gain a couple yards, maybe. No, they backed him up a little bit. So it's going to be fourth and five. So definitely in a punting situation. So
2: 38-0 halftime from Whitwell
0: Middle School. Good job.
2: So if they keep this up, they'll be playing for a gold ball take home back to Whitwell.
0: Yep. So Brody Harvey's going deep, midway in a punt formation here. Ball snap, midway moved, lineman moved there, so they're going to back them up five more yards.
2: It's going to be fourth and nine now.
0: Yeah, so it'll be fourth and nine. The biggest thing is it brings them back five more yards. It's going to help with field position. So,
2: fourth and nine.
0: Yeah, fourth and nine, ball will be at the 22. He's going to be able to kick from about the 10-yard line. Brody Harvey's set up at the 50 to receive the punt. So here's the snap, kick away.
2: Brody's going to
0: – it's high. He's going to let it go. It's going to get rolling.
2: It's going to get out
0: midway
2: about
0: 30, bounce. 36. 36-yard line, yeah. So ball's going to be down at the 36-yard line where it'll be first down Tigers there from the 36 with 4 minutes and 23 seconds to go here in the second quarter. Tigers leading 21-14. So Tigers need to hang on to this ball here and try to get another score. Pretty good field position for the Tigers.
2: Those teams playing their best, playing good football here. Like we said, I told you, it'd be a dogfight. Both teams hungry, both teams just trying to help the win column out.
0: Oh, yeah.
2: Our real test will be next week against Selkirk to see if we can host a playoff game, which that'll be another good game.
0: Oh, yeah.
2: Selkirk.
0: Another equally matched game, I think.
2: To set us up good.
0: Mm-hmm. All right. Tigers come to the line of scrimmage. Go Forth brings them there. Go Forth under center. Brody Harvey deep. Behind him, he got two wings tight.
2: Oh, what are we convenient about now, fellas?
0: So,
2: I'm lost here.
0: All right, they somehow got a penalty. Looks like
2: what happened? I'm lost.
0: All right, they marked off a 15-yard penalty against Midway. So Tigers now are going to have the ball first and 10 at the 49-yard line. Personal foul, it looks like. Go Forth takes the snap at center, turns, takes the ball himself, keeps it for
2: still on
0: down.
2: His feet.
0: He's
2: still
0: on his feet about 9 yards.
2: No, it's going to be about 8 yards. It's going to be second and two now.
0: So he kept the ball, just weaved his way around the middle there for about an 8-yard gain. So it's going to be second and two for the Tigers. The ball sitting at the 41-yard line.
2: I told you wrong, Cody. It's going to be second. I told you wrong. Not second and two.
0: You're right. Second two, ball at 41. 3 minutes and 35 seconds to go in this second quarter. Tigers moving the ball. Go Forth under center. Takes a snap, turns, keeps the ball himself.
2: They're going to give him. Oh, fumble. We got it, though.
0: Yeah, he fumbled the ball, but we got the ball back at the 41-yard line. They might have called the play dead. Even at fumble, so I don't really know.
2: It's still going to be the same. We're still going to get a yard either way.
0: Yeah. So it's still going to be third and one now.
2: Yep. I think they gave us a yard. So now what do you do? I mean, now I feel like you just got to try to punch it in the middle. Yeah, the middle. Maybe go to the outside. That's worked all nine.
0: Yeah, I think you don't know. Two downs to make 1 yard is what you got to do here. Yep. So
2: I mean, even if we get to fourth down, I mean, try to hard count and try to get somebody to jump.
0: Yeah. All right, we got 3 minutes to go here in the second quarter. Tigers leading 21-14.
2: Oh, we're
0: Tigers got a line
2: ball. Oh, we got 5 seconds. That's why play clock's running down.
0: Oh,
2: we got another. A jump, and it's going to be we got on both sides here. Who jumped first is the question.
0: You got a flag here.
2: I got one on Midway, one on our side. What's happened here?
0: Let's see what they call here.
2: I think we're going to offset here, maybe, fellas.
0: Third and one was the down, and I play.
2: And then a flag. Somebody moved first. One ref said Whitwell, one ref said Midway. So
0: they're huddled up at the 40-yard line here to see what happens.
2: Yeah, I think they're going to offset here. So we're just going to play as is.
0: Let's see. False start Tigers.
2: No, they're going to call the false start on us.
0: That's going to be third and six.
1: False start.
2: Wow.
0: It's going to take us back to the 45-yard line.
2: Dang.
0: So it'll be third and six here for the Tigers for a false start.
2: So now forget trying to punch it up the middle. Now you two just try to get close to the fourth down now.
0: Yeah.
2: I mean, I know while we jumped, we had 2 seconds left on the play clock. I mean, play clock was not in our favor on that play.
0: 2 minutes and 35 seconds to go in the second quarter. Tigers come to the line, third down, six to go.
2: And
0: got another whistle. Let's see what that was for.
2: What's going on? They're making one of our linemen go off the field for some reason. I have no idea. We have another lineman coming on. Oh, yeah, he's got some blood.
0: Okay. All right, they stopped play, moved one of our linemen off the field. Tigers substitute, bring another lineman in.
2: Here we go. Now it's third down finally.
0: Third down, go forth under center. Brody behind him. And another whistle. So let's see what's going on.
2: Brother.
0: This sounds like
2: it's on our side. Yep, and there's another one for us. So just like last week, these penalties are starting to kill us. We get good field position. We get these mistakes and these penalties, and it kills us. Now it's going to be third and 11.
0: Yep. So we went from third and one to third and 11 with two penalties here.
2: Two false starts on us, and it's just.
0: Two false starts, so. Penalties hurting us on this drive, just like it hurt
2: last
0: Midway
2: week.
0: And hurt us last week. So both offenses, Midway and the Tigers, are hurting themselves with fumbles and penalties. So stalled out here for the Tigers. We got 2 minutes left to go, or a minute and 56 seconds left to go in the second quarter. Tigers lead 21-14. They have the ball third and 11 at the 50. So
2: I think now we just got to spread out, but we got to get going.
0: Yeah.
2: Clock's going to wind it down, boys. We got to get it going.
0: Yeah.
2: Slow. 14. We got 13 on the play clock.
0: All right. Go forth, brings them to the line. Brody Harvey behind him, tight. Davis in motion.
2: Oh, go forth, keeper, and he's going to get a yard, third and 10.
0: About a yard game, or he just kept the ball at the right hand side. And so it's going to be third and 10 for the Tigers. A minute and 14 seconds left to go in the second quarter. So
2: I think we're going to go punt formation, maybe. I don't know for sure, though.
0: Yeah, be fourth and nine.
2: We'll see here in a second. Cody, how much time's left on the clock?
0: 57 seconds.
2: Okay. We're going to go for it because our center is still in play. Our center is still in line. I know what we're doing. We're going to
0: clock out. Yeah, I'm going to get a penalty here for the delay of game.
2: Yeah, because our center is still in the huddle.
0: All right, so it's going to be delay of game.
2: No, they call a timeout. We call a timeout. Coach Kilgore calls a timeout.
0: All right, timeout, Tigers, with 39 seconds left to go in the second quarter. Tigers leading 21-14 over Midway. We'll be back right after this break.
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